0: ambition of owning piece of earth, that's what we call it, owning a piece of God's earth, and that would like to guide you on that mission, right? Mm-hmm. Well, you're going to be the star of the show. I'm just your guide. I'm not a superstar, okay? Like Reverend Brother Gary. So, with that said, Rev, you know what I want to touch on?
1: Mm-hmm.
0: First, I want to say, this man, the wife, and I read Hebrew, and it's talking about resting in works.
1: Mm-hmm.
0: Like, resting, right? And, you know, I remember there was a point in my business where my wife said, remember that year when they tell me, say, you do not care about the outcome. You're just going to do everything at peace. If a client don't want to work with you, it is fine. Thank you. I appreciate you. Move on. As I said, that was the first year that my wife didn't have to go back to work. That's the most money I made. I was just like, God, who is for me is for me. I'm going to put in my work. I'm going to run down nobody. I'm going to try to force nobody. And from that day, Rev, that has been my mindset. Rest in work, man. I tell you.
1: Trust right? me. That sounds rest good. That work. Sounds good.
0: Yeah. And then the next thing I want to say to your last point was the power of proximity. I'm going to break it down. If you're there on 5 rock pocket, you are the 6th rock pocket coming soon.
1: Uh-oh.
0: 100%. If you're there on 5 man way, the other knows, boy, my man is losing house, and this happened to that man's house, and this happened, and that's happening to one house, you're going to be the 6th one. You see if you put yourself around people, and look at this thing to Rev, and it happened to me too, even right now. Nobody that I'm around make a lot more money than me. All of we can in the same little bubble.
1: Mm-hmm.
0: Real thing, you know. All people are around. Think about it. You don't work at the same job. Or no, everybody make between 15 to 20 an hour. Nobody working that you sit on and leverage with, not making $100 an hour. And there are people out there making $100 an hour. But we're just not putting ourselves around those people to figure out, what am I not doing?
1: Right.
0: What did they do? How can I get to that? How can I even get to $50? That I could double my income.
1: Wow.
0: So, I love what you said, Rev. I love it. Man, I was like, man, we need to help Rev getting financial license and real estate license, because right now, no. It'll bring more people. You know,
1: you talk about.
0: Pastor, I help an ex-pastor to bring more people to Christ. And I said, no, my Rev, I bring more people to financial freedom.
1: Well, let me tell you this, Bridget. You talk about the power of proximity a while ago, and that's a big, big, big, big statement, very scientifical. And I think my mother was a scientist back in the day, because she talked about the power of proximity in this way. She said, show me a company, I tell you who you are. Mm-hmm. You understand?
0: That's it.
1: And so we need to realize this. If Andrea sell house and you start par with Andrea, even if you don't know how to buy, call him and ask him questions. That is putting you in proximity with somebody who have the knowledge that can help you. Some people sit down and say, boy, I'm not have the money, you know, I'm not have the money, and them leave it right there. So no, start to call and ask questions. Trick your brain into believing that the process has begun. You understand?
0: That's
1: and you'll be surprised to know. With that being said, Sir Andre, quickly and fast and in a hurry, you have any listing right now where you can talk about quick?
0: Yeah. So most of the people who follow me on social media know that I posted a house that's coming soon in Port St. Lucie. It's a 3-bedroom, 2-bathroom. It's in a HOA though, so don't kill me.
1: Mm-hmm.
0: But I'm listening for $336,000, and I'm doing an estate sale, so I'm selling out all the furniture. A couple of people from the realtor that follow my WhatsApp and my TikTok and so on already come buy things yesterday. So anybody in the Port St. Lucie area, if you're looking for some furniture, and if you're looking for a house, I also have a 55 plus house in Kings Isle that's listed for $220,000. Very affordable. I love that community. You get a nice 2-bedroom, 2-bathroom. Overhead at $2,000, your outer pocket is less than $10,000. Can't beat that.
1: Listen, man, we are going to talk again. And remember, you're supposed to talk to me on my show tomorrow. In the afternoon.
0: Yes.
1: Andre, go ahead and give them your number and how them can reach you right now as we wrap up the program, the conversation for today.
0: Yes, man. So anybody interested in real estate, that's what Rev said. Even if you're not ready to buy, if you just want to know what the process feels like, what it's going to be for you, what the journey is going to be, reach out to me. Let me get you situated. 772-577-2353. That's 772-577-2353. One more time. 772-577-2353. You can call or text that number.
1: All right, my brother. Blessings to you, and thanks again for talking with me this morning. Once again, ladies and gentlemen.

0: Sir Andre Major Key Reed, and he is in your community resident realtor, and of course, information specialist. Talk to him, you understand. Let's run over and hear from our resident, our sponsor this morning as we continue with the program, U.S. Credit Repair. Let's hear what they have to say this morning to us.
1: I am really thrilled and really, really pleased with the work and just like the steady progress that's going on and just the swiftness of the deletions that I've received. And I'm really, really glad that I really did take the opportunity to make the call and just follow through with this. Some more dealt with.
0: Hollande, ladies and gentlemen.
1: Like, he kept me in contact with everything. He actually pushed me to really get into what I signed up for. Like, he would call me at the very, very least, like twice a week to find out if I got any information. And then when I sent it over, he picked it up right away and just looked at it, reviewed it, and got me familiar with what it was saying. And I understood actually what was going on with the credit report and the things that were on the credit report. It took his time to, like, explain those things to me, and I really have a better knowledge of it. Like, if you value where you'd like to go in life, make this investment and invest in yourself and invest in people who know what they're doing.
0: Wow.
1: They absolutely know what they're doing and they know how to get great results.
0: Wow, that is U.S. Credit Repair, ladies and gentlemen, and they know what they're doing, and you can invest in them ASAP. Once again, we're going to hear from the management over there at U.S. Credit Repair, and of course, I have online none other than the man himself, Sir David Anarchy. Good morning to you, sir. How are you this morning?
2: Good morning, Reverend Sid. Oh, man, it's been a while, man. It seems like I haven't seen you, heard from you in ages. How you been TikToking, man?
0: I've been doing the best I can, sir. How everything with you? Everything all right? Run on your side?
2: Come on, man. You know, sound like it's all right? Always all right. As long as I wake up every day, I'm a happy man. God has given me another day, and he's blessing me, and he's taking care of a lot of people. That's all that matters, man. All that matters in life is that we look out for each other, we be good to each other, and that's it. That's it. You got to stay positive no matter what, you know?
0: Most definitely.
2: That energy is what I bring, Rev. Is that right?
0: Most definitely. And, of course, we are talking about credit today. What you can do for the people, them? What can you do for the people, them, this morning?
2: Well, I tell you what. I can do everything for the people. I know a lot of people out there have bad credit. Hey, people, listen. Don't get upset when somebody say you have bad credit. There's nothing wrong with that. We all been through it. I'll tell you, as long as you're an immigrant, we've been through it one way or the other. Maybe we have got bad inquiries. You know, when you go out here and you apply for stuff, they hit your credit with these things they call inquiries, hard inquiries, and they drop your score by 11 points, maybe even more. 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
0: Blessed good morning to you, Mr. Anarchy. God bless you. And of course, big up to U.S. Credit Repair. All right.
2: Thank you, sir.
0: All right, sir. Once again, want to say good morning. Good morning to each and every single person under the sound of my voice. It's a beautiful, beautiful morning. Brother G, may I tell you the truth? May I tell you the truth? Trust me. Urban come back here, star. Does Urban come back for his party here, Zaka? May I tell you, Mikey? May I tell you, that one here rough. That one here rough. That one here rough. It's a great morning. It's been a great morning. Guys, I'll be back in the ear chair in a little bit over 2 hours' time when I run into the Hope Zone radio show. I'm inviting you to come on over that time and spend some time with me. Yes, everything will be up and running, phone lines, everything. You can converse. We can have conversation and all these things. It's been a pleasure sharing with you this morning, filling in for my brother, man himself, Brother Gary. And of course, ladies and gentlemen, as he takes a little bit of time, yeah, to do some very important business. Yes, leave it right there. So we are thankful that he is doing what he is doing and that God has given him this, platform where we can share the love of God, the beauty of God, the fellowship of the saints of God together. I do hope that your morning has been set and off to a good start. Remember to continue to listen to Caribbean Radio. It's 24 hour of great, great gospel music and quality program. Coming up next is Lexi Queen B and of course The Essence, followed by Reverend Saint Hope. That is yours truly. Bossy Boy Floyd a little bit later on. Mikey Sterling a little bit later on. Uncle Wayne G a little bit later on. Brother Ezekiel a little bit later on. The Vibes Boss comes up a little bit later on. And of course, Brother Alan Lewis takes it up a little bit later on. It's going to be an awesome, awesome day right here on Caribbean Radio. It's and stay, don't go nowhere. You understand that this has been the Brother Gary Morning Show, and of course, I'm Reverend Saint Hope once again filling in for the man himself. Let's go. The sound of Vessel Music, and he will be a very special guest at Praise House September the 4th. Remember, grab your tickets early. And ladies and gentlemen, I have 2 discounted tickets left. 2. So 2. If you have my number, call me and get the 2 tickets then when we have left. 2 discounted tickets. And remember, when Brother Gary come back, please don't call him and talk about Rev did have ticket. No, call the man about no ticket, all right? That's just between me and Uno.

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Good morning to International Bread of Life Ministries and Church Without Walls Global. 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

I see some votes coming in for Ubi. I guess that because today was supposed to be the final week for Artist of the Week, I guess that is the reason why. However, there was a skip week. We had to skip a week because of technical difficulties. So that may be cause it. But I'm going through and I'm seeing a lot of Ubi. But, so guys, remember that this week you're voting for Denise, Dwayne, and Godhead. All right? Yeah.

So the final for this week will be on tomorrow. You will know who is the artist of the week on tomorrow. However, the artist of the month is next week. So next week, Thursday, you'll know who is the champion for August.

0: It is now 9:30, and at 9:30, you know that I always, always play the artist, right? And to just say the artist, so I'll do just that. But before I play them, I want to send special shout out to the sponsor for On Central Stage, Prestige Phone Accessories.
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I know. I promised you. I promised you the artists are there. There's something up in there that I just had to, you know, pause for a minute. But I have them ready. Are you ready? Just in case you did not hear them yesterday, here you go. And the first one coming up is Godhead. And his song is entitled Scars. Yeah.

Before Denny's, come on. Before Denny's, come on. We must tell you who that is again. That was Godhead with Scars. So coming up now is Denise Campbell with Jesus, I Declare You.

0: right. We heard you Dwayne loud and clear. That was Dwayne Davis with Second Chance, and he is from Water Lane, Clarendon. Denise Campbell with Jesus I Declare You is from Old Harbor, St. Catherine, where she was born in Manchester, but she now lives in Old Harbor, St. Catherine. And Godhead with Scars is from Macuspen, St. Catherine. Okay, so 2 St. Catherine, 1 Clarendon this week. Go ahead and vote. Do not wait until tomorrow, because voting ends at 8:59. I was going to wake up, voting end. So vote from now. Vote from early. The voting number, of course, is 876-347-4201. That's 876-347-4201. Just send their names or the song title to WhatsApp. We usually take SMS, but people are double voting. They're voting on WhatsApp, and then they vote at SMS. So once it's on WhatsApp, it is more controlled, and we can see who we reply to and everything. We go through and ensure that we reply to every single message, all right? So get voting, and once again, I want to send a big shout-out to our sponsor for On Central Stage, Prestige Phone Accessories.
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0: 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All right, so it has been a wonderful On Central Stage. Let us continue to listen some music. Let me just play back What a God by Gola McFarlane. I was playing that before, so let's get right back to it.

0: Good morning, caller. You're on air. Who are you voting for?
1: I didn't hear the name of the person.
0: You want me to repeat all three names?
1: Yes, please.
0: All right. So the first song was from Godhead with his name. His song title was Scars. Then you have Denise Campbell, Jesus, I Declare You. And then you have Dwayne Davis, Second Chance.
1: Denise.
0: Oh, Denise Campbell.
1: Yes.
0: Okay. Thank you so much.

So once I am on air, you can definitely give me a call and vote. But as long as I come off at 10 o'clock, you got to send in those text message. All you need to do is just text the artist's name or the song title, and we understand.

0: What a God, yes, carried me through our show all the morning, Tuesdays, Wednesdays, and Thursdays, and all the rest of my life. I thank him so much. I also want to thank our listeners for joining us today. It was a wonderful show. Thank you so much for being here. I want to send a special shout out to our sister station, Adoration Gospel FM in New York, and our other sister station, Caribbean Radio HD. 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To all our voters, thank you so much for voting. 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To all the artists who entered on Central Stage, thank you so much. 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Alrighty, to all those persons on social media, TikTok and YouTube, thank you so much for tuning in. Remember to follow us on TikTok and to subscribe to our YouTube channel. Thank you so much, and you will hear from me, not I will hear from you. Some of you will call in, I know, but you will hear from me tomorrow again at 9 a.m. And if you were watching me, if you were seeing me in studio, you will see me again tomorrow at 9 a.m. And I just said you will call in. I forgot today was the only call in, and yesterday, tomorrow is the verdict. Tomorrow you'll know who is on Central Stage Artist of the Week. So see how fast the week fly. I tell you, next week again, you can call and vote for your favorite artist, and the winner will be announced for on Central Stage Artist of the Month next week. Wow, look at that time flying so quick. Wow. Anyways, Lexi Queen B, love you all. And me hear Auntie Randa yesterday, teeth, me look a slang of me use me and leave. And if I ever hear she say it again, people, who know we hear about it? I try follow. She's just a copy taker. Me say, I attack her about it, you see? So let me say it in peace. And I hope Auntie Randa is listening to me. Do not use my slang, okay? All right, make your own. Auntie Randa, I look a joke me make. But anyways, I did my slang first. So, walk good, run good, just be good. Take care. Watch out.
1: You took that from me because I started.
0: No. Oh, watch out, sir. Oh, everybody yes. Slang now. Oh, everybody. I you know when I remember. Let me see if I can remember. Oh, I used to say. Oh, I used to say walk good. And then I remember one day my husband was on the live and he said to me, say, What about who is driving and who is running? And I saw me start say, walk good, drive good, run good, be good. Yes, even last night, I tell him about Randa TV slang, and him I say, you remember how it come about? So I don't know how you're, I don't know about year one, I don't know about fear, but I remember how I got mine. The walk good, run good, drive good, be good. Randa Sheen, I'll fly Randa say, I'm poorly something, fly good. I'm like, Randa, I was slap her yesterday, you see? You too? Oh, you know, I never hear it though.
1: Yeah.
0: Oh, boy, I'm going to tell. Anyway, see you tomorrow. Love you all.

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0: All right. Let the good times begin. Let me say good morning. What a beautiful day it is. What a wonderful day it is. And why is that so? Because we are here, we are alive and well. We give God thanks for his mercies. We give thanks for his love. We give thanks for everything, you know, because God has been absolutely good to us. All right. Let me now say good morning to the entire Central 96.3 FM Jamaica family. Of course, then we've got to say good morning to our sister station, Adoration Gospel FM, over there in New York City. Let me say good morning to International Bread of Life Ministries Church Without Walls Global, and to our other sister station over there in Florida. Yes, Caribbean Radio HD4. Good morning to you, and you. It is Wednesday, another fasting service day, yes. So if it is that you are not going to church today for whatever reason or cause and you are home, feel free to join us in fasting service today. Promises to be great.
1: She's got a way of lifting souls, reaching right into our hearts. Oh, listen close to Central.
0: Gotta say good morning to those of you on YouTube and TikTok. You're passing through. You are here with us. Good morning to you. We really appreciate you stopping by. Remember to like the live. Remember to share it, right?
1: It's the Central Energy Tower Show, the essence on your radio.
0: All right, so as usual, I have not done that for quite a while due to other little things. However, let's jump on this today, all right, for Wednesday. So we look at our Wednesday motivational, spiritual, and inspirational initiative to inspire and motivate individuals on Wednesday. All right, so we're going to look at the following initiatives. And number one, daily reflection. So we incorporate spiritual quotes into our daily routine to uplift our spirit and provide guidance. We also have what is called mindfulness practices. We engage in mindfulness exercises to enhance mental clarity and emotional strength. So we gotta be mindful, yeah? And then we look at journaling. Using journaling as a tool to express gratitude, reflect on your day, and set intentions for the week.
1: The rhythm calls you.
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0: Gotta align ourselves to make sure that everything that we do, it centers around the creator, the master builder of all things. So while we are at it, doing all that we are doing, it's good to make sure that we align ourselves. Then we have what is called positive energy. And we know how important that is.
1: From Mondays to Fridays,
0: so we share uplifting quotes and messages with others to spread positivity and motivation.
1: She's got a way of lifting souls, reaching right into our.
0: These initiatives can help you maintain a positive mindset and approach the rest of the week with renewed energy and purpose.
1: Let the rhythm make you right.
0: One of the things that we want to do is to always maintain positivity, positive energy is what we keep around us. No negativity. So even if your morning had started a bit on the negative side, again, we go back to aligning, setting things in place. We align the thing properly. We shut down every negative energy, every negative force. We shut down every negative open doors that are there, you know, that may, and whatever energy that walked into the room that is not welcome, that is not needed, we send it back out. Okay, energy flows with every beat. If anybody come around you this morning with a bit of negative vibe, just say, hold up a minute, hold on. Mm-mm. We are not going to entertain any negative energy. You just shut it down. Okay, all right, maybe it's time for me to shift, because you see, the very minute you come with a negative vibe and you open a negative door, then everything else start to affect you. So guess what? No, we shut it down. We close that door. We entertain only positive energy, positive thoughts, positive mindset. That's how we roll. If you ain't gonna roll like that, don't roll in our space and in our circle. Sometimes we gotta know how to shut down and shut away and run away. I wonder if you realize how easy it is for us to gravitate to the negative. You realize as soon as something negative happens, it is so easily consumed, or put it this way, it is easily attached. It just find a way to attach itself to you without any challenge whatsoever. We are so easily, we are like so receptive to negative energy more than that of positivity. So today, if you know that you are likely, if you are easily swayed in the negative way, surround yourself with positivity. Tell yourself, start to speak to yourself with the positive that you need. Listen, things may not be going right now, but I know that it will turn around for my good. I believe that I have the ability to conquer, to overcome. I have the ability within me to do whatever I set my mind to. I have the capacity to be consistent. I will be consistent. I will be resilient. I have the capacity to do it. And let it sit right there. And every time it comes up that you don't see stuff and you want to throw in the towel, you want to give up on something, go back to it again. I have the capacity to be resilient. I have the capacity to be consistent. And I will be consistent. We've got to speak those words and let it take on shape and form. Let it take on the shape that you want it to have. Because greater is he that is in you than he that is in the world. All right, so with all that being said, it is Fasting Wednesday, and you know how we do on a Fasting Wednesday. We get into the worship, the word, and prayer, and all these things with a little mix of what's going to happen today. Coming up at 10:30, it will be our weather update, and then, of course, at 11, to know is to know, and at 12, it will be Jamming 5. Mm-hmm. It will be Jamming 5 and 1:15. Your food, your health in between, you know, we give you what the day is all about, right? So as we go and kick things off right about now, let me say good morning to you. And again, the name is The Essence, and I'll be with you all the way up until 2 in the afternoon. So again, good morning and welcome.
2: Coming here, you're welcome. You're welcome. You're welcome. You're welcome. You're welcome. wherever you are, tell him to come into your space.
0: Again, let me say good morning to those of you joining in on TikTok. Good morning and welcome.
2: Your space can be your heart. Your space can be your soul. Your space can be your office, your house. Your space can be your marriage. Tell him to come in. You need to invite him. You need to invite him. You need to invite him to come in. Come into my space. Come into my space. Come into my space. Come into my space. Let him come in. Let him come in. You need the Holy Ghost company more than ever before. Wherever you're listening to me, this is the time you need the company of the Holy Ghost more than ever before. This is the time you raise an altar of thanksgiving every day to your God. This is the time that there will be a difference between those that worship other gods and those that worship the true God. So invite him, invite him, invite him into your space, wherever you are. If it's your home, tell him, come into my home, come into my home, come into my home, take your place. Come into my home, take your place, Holy Ghost. Come into my home, take your place. Come into my mind, take your place. Come into my soul, take your place. Come into my heart, take your place. Come into my life. Come into my work. Come into my business. Come, Holy Ghost. If you're in a car, tell him to come into your car. Come and take preeminence. Come and take preeminence. Fill my space. Holy Ghost, fill my space. Fill my space with yourself. Fill my space with yourself. Fill my space with yourself, Holy Ghost. Tell him to fill. Eradokopelian dosatali. Renoskitelia barondoskite shatala. Tell him to fill your space. Fill your mind. Let him be magnified in your soul, spirit, and body. Let the Holy Ghost be magnified in your mind right now. Let every other thing be shut down. Let the Holy Ghost be magnified. Magnify him. 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

Thank you, Holy Ghost. Thank you, Holy Ghost. Thank you, Holy Ghost. Thank you, Holy Ghost. Thank you, Holy Ghost. You are free. You are free to invade our privacies. We don't have any. We need the helper. We need the helper. We need you. We are struggling with a lot of things. We need you. Eradosa, we can't.

It is now 10:30 and it's time for our weather update. We'll be getting back to this worship song in just a few minutes, all right? A low-level jet stream impacting Jamaica. The core of the low-level jet stream across the South Central Caribbean brings windy conditions to most parishes, especially southern sections, weakening by Thursday. A tropical wave moving across Jamaica today produces minimal rainfall due to the presence of the Saharan air layer. 24-hour forecast this morning and afternoon becoming partly cloudy, windy, and slightly hazy. Isolated showers and thunderstorms across western parishes. Tonight, partly cloudy. Maximum temperature expected for Kingston today, 35 degrees Celsius. Maximum temperature expected for Montego Bay is also 35 degrees Celsius. Maximum temperature for Maypin Clarendon, 35 degrees Celsius. And maximum temperature for Mandeville, 32 degrees Celsius. 3 days of forecast starting tomorrow, Thursday. Partly cloudy and hazy with isolated afternoon showers and thunderstorms developing across western parishes. Windy conditions weakening. And on a Friday, partly cloudy morning, widely scattered afternoon showers and thunderstorms across western and central parishes. And on Saturday, partly cloudy and hazy, with isolated afternoon showers and thunderstorms developing across western parishes. Other current regional weather features. Tropical wave, one approaching the eastern Caribbean and another in the central tropical Atlantic. Tropical cyclone activity. A tropical wave in the eastern tropical Atlantic has a high chance of a tropical cyclone development over the next 2 days, and a ridge across the Gulf of Mexico. And that is your weather update right here on Central 96.3 FM Jamaica.

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in the Old Testament, they built altars, like literal altars with bricks and what you have, it's stones. But in our days, it is written here. You can build an altar with things that are not touchable. You can build an altar with your voice. You can wake up in the morning and every morning you raise your voice, an altar is erected. You raise your voice. Once you open your mouth and you say, Jesus is Lord over this place, you have built an altar. And the altar is not small altar. You have built an altar. Once you open your mouth and say, Jesus is Lord over my environment, an altar is built that every other power has no choice but to bow. When you wake up in the morning and you say, the joy of the Lord is my strength, you build an altar. When you wake up in the morning and you say, God is good, you build an altar. And the devil understands and recognizes that altar and bows to that altar. Can I give you 1 minute? Can you use your mouth and your voice to build an altar? Erect an altar. Wherever you are, erect an altar.

And so, you know, where you build your altar is where you place yourself before the Lord on a regular basis. A place where you go and put yourself before Him, stretch out with everything you have. You place all your cares, you place all your troubles right at the altar. That's your meeting place with Abba Father. You want to build an altar, go into your closet, close that up and say, God, now this is time for you and I to have a little talk. The writer says, have a little talk with Jesus. Tell Him all about our troubles. He will hear our faintest cry and He will answer by and by. When you build the altar, what a beautiful place to be. Then you have another song that says, is your all on the altar of sacrifice laid? Your all does the Spirit control. You can only be blessed and have peace and a sweet rest as you give Him, as you yield to Him, your body and soul. That's what the altar requires, the sacrifice of oneself, the sacrifice of your own will. Can I tell you, sometimes I just want my will to be done. But when you build the altar and have that in place, when you go, your will is no more. As another songwriter would have it, is that my will now be lost in His. Can I tell you about it today? When our will is now lost in His, it means it doesn't matter what I want or what I desire. It's just that His will be done to the honor and the glory of His name. You have another song that says, Lord, Thy will, Thy will, Thy will be done. Even Jesus Christ, when He was upon this earth, He prayed when He was teaching them. He said to them, Our Father which art in heaven, hallowed be Thy name. Thy kingdom come, Thy will be done. Are we at that place where we can really say, Lord, Thy will be done, and we truly, wholeheartedly mean it? The altar requires us to get to that place when we can say Thy will, because we are broken at the altar. When we give up of ourselves on the altar, when we relieve ourselves of every burden that we carry on the altar, what altar are you building? Come on now.

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right, so it's now 2 minutes after the hour, 11 o'clock, and once you hear this, you know it's time to get into To Know Is To Know, right? So for those of you, I don't know if you knew this, however, you know, as we said before, if you don't know, now you know, and if you had already, you know, then know it again. So here we go. You know, I was looking, I saw something, so I said, okay, let me just go on this, because maybe just in case, you know, just in case. So you have, you know, the question was asked, which country has no night? So I went to do a little bit of a research on that, and just to bring it to the forefront as to which country has no night. But I don't think it is all year around, no night. But let's go with it. All right, let me say good morning to those of you on TikTok joining in for the very first time. Good morning. Welcome, welcome, welcome to Central 96.3 FM Jamaica. And those of you on YouTube, big up on yourself. Okay, thanks for the follow again. We appreciate it. Michael, you said Iceland. Let's see if it's Iceland. So which country has no night? Let's look. All right, so the answer here. So the answer here is Norway. Norway is the most famous country with no night during summer. You see, so there's a time during summer, which where regions inside the Arctic Circle, such as Svalbard, experience continuous daylight for up to about 125 days. That's interesting. Sunlight for up to 125 days. You know, that reminds me of when Joshua, they were warring, and they said, look here, tell the Lord to hold the sun up until the war done, you know. And the Lord did so, I tell you. Well, anyway, let's moving right along, even though it's fasted Wednesday. Let's do this. Okay, so why some countries have no night? The phenomenon is called midnight sun, caused by Earth's 23.5 degrees axial tilt, which keeps the sun above the horizon in polar regions during summer. Then areas above the Arctic Circle, 66.5 degrees north, or below the Antarctic Circle, which is 66.5 degrees south, can experience 24-hour daylight for weeks or months. So my question is, them people live in them places, so them not sleep. Because if we have too much daylight, the mind is sleeping, no brother. Anyway, I do believe they will have to sleep at some point. Then you have countries that experience no night seasonally. Here we go. Here we go with this one. These countries have regions inside or near the Arctic Circle where the sun does not set for extended periods in summer. And of course, number one on the list, they have Norway, known as the land of the midnight sun. Svalbard, April 20 to August 22. That's 125 days of continuous daylight. Whoa. And then you have mainland northern Norway. 76 days of daylight. Oh, what? Ain't that something?
All right, so we have next up on the list is Sweden. Okay. So, Michael, I see Iceland on the list for real, Michael. I see Iceland. But let's get to Sweden first, and then we jump down to that.

All right, so Sweden, northern area, example, Kiruna, experienced weeks of continuous daylight from early May to late August. Weeks of daylight. I wonder how they survive with all that. Quite interesting. Then you have a Finland. Now, Finland, up to 73 days of continuous sunlight in northern regions.

And then you have Iceland. We are now down to Iceland, Michael, we are down to Iceland. So near continuous daylight in June, parts inside the Arctic Circle see true midnight sun. Then, of course, in Canada. What? Canada carry all of that? Something there to wait? Canada, you go on in. All right, so let's see. Canada, Northern Territories. Like Nunavut, Northwest Territories, you can experience 50 days or more of continuous daylight. So it's not everywhere in Canada. So it's just, there are places, as I said before, there are places that will experience this. All right. Then you have United States, Alaska. Now, I'm going to be trying to pronounce this one. Help me, Lord. You know, my colleagues would say to me, when you reach a word that you don't, you can't call them type of words, they would only put something. She said, I must say Jerusalem, but I can't say Jerusalem now. I'm going to try and figure it out. I think it is Otiquevic or Borrow. I think I see Barrow, okay? So this is late May to late July of nonstop sunlight. Non-stop sunlight. I wonder if it's hot though. I mean, I get the sunlight, but is it hot? Like, I don't think, wow, like what we experience here in Jamaica right now. It's crazy. I wonder. Quite curious about it. All right, so we have Russia.

I think this is Mumansik. Okay. 62 days without the sunset. Then you have Greenland. Coastal Arctic towns experience extended midnight sun periods. And then you have the Antarctica. The Antarctica, yeah. You have the Antarctica, not a country with permanent residents, but research stations experience a 24-hour daylight for weeks to months in the Southern Hemisphere summer. Now, in a conclusion, or in summary, countries with no night are those with territory inside the Arctic Circle, where the midnight sun occurs each summer due to Earth's axial tilt. Norway is the most widely recognized example. All right, so that is that for To Know Is To Know. Like, on a serious note, though, I would want to experience what that is like, to be in a country where, you know, it's all day sunlight. I'm wondering how they do it. Halfway sunlight, my love. All day. All day, all night. Well, that's that for To Know Is To Know.

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1: Alrighty, so as we are in Fasting Wednesday, remember it's Fasting Wednesday, fasting service today. So we are going through. Alrighty, so we're going to get back into our worship song. Reminding you, coming up at 12, it will be our news time jam in 5, and so on and so forth. So let's get in with some more worship. This one coming at you.

Who told you the fire was your ending? Sometimes God doesn't stop the furnace. He steps inside it. Sometimes the greatest miracle is not escaping the flames.

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Sometimes God doesn't stop the furnace. He steps inside it. Sometimes the greatest miracle

0: What a beautiful reminder that the fourth man walk in the fire. He will never leave us. He will never forsake us.
1: Sometimes the greatest miracle.
0: Sometimes we want, you know, we want to be out of the fire. We want to be taken out when we are placed in. But there is something that we tend to forget. Remember. That when the fire is on, we are not alone. Because the great master, the King of Kings, the Lord of Lords, who is indeed fire by himself, the all-consuming fire, is with us, is in it with us. Can I tell you what a beautiful reminder? So it doesn't matter how hot things will get right now, how overwhelming things are right now, it doesn't matter the struggle right now, you are simply not alone. You are not alone. He will be with you unto the end. You see, we started out talking about the altar, you know. That's how important the altar is. When you remember that when you give to him your all, you yield to him everything, you best believe you are not alone. There is a fourth man in the fire. Come on now. So whatever you're going through right now, understand that you're not going through it alone. You may feel alone because, wow, must I just be real? There are days, there are times when you feel like you alone in it. Brother, you have to say, yo, God, where you there? Can I be real? Some of the times we're gonna say, God, wish by your dinner there's something here, brother. I don't see you. God, I'm not feeling you. God, I don't know where you are. I'm in this struggle and I don't see. To the point where we'll even question if he still loves us.
1: Carrying questions.
0: To the point where we'll question him to say, God, I wonder if you're really real. Because there's no way can I be going through this situation that seems as if I'm about to die. And you are real and not doing anything about the matter. Can I tell you, I love this because I remember one time when I realized that something's just not going, and I pray. And the more I prayed, is the worse it got. The more I prayed, it seemed as if, like I'm like, no, man, something wrong here, man. There's something got away there. I gotta ask the Lord sometimes, okay, what, you plan for me to die today? Okay, okay, fine, I'm gonna die today because obviously you're not gonna show up. But then I remember the song that says, when you see only one set of footprints in the sand, that was when he's carrying you. I reflected on that song and I said, okay, I tried to let that song sit in my mind to say, oh, when you see only one set of footprint essence, the one set of footprint that you will see is that God is carrying you now. You are not going through this alone. But mighty God, can I be real with you? Would I prefer for God tell me and show me where the footprint them? Oh, I see footprints sometimes are the only thing that gives my heart some sense of settlement, relaxation. God, just show up your foot. Me want to see footprint, brother.
1: Became a sanctuary where faith learned to sing louder than fear.
0: Oh, can I tell you?
1: God became another page in the story of his faithfulness. If he could keep them in Babylon, he could surely.
0: Sometimes when you're going through your season, man.
1: Who told you the fire was.
0: Like we talk through now, I talk through about the season. Furnace. We talk about the seasons of our lives a little bit now.
1: Sometimes the greatest miracle
0: is not escaping the when you're going through your season and you say, boy, God, look here. I was hopeful that God, you would have showed up for me because I call on you. We tend to want to remind the Lord about the word. We tend to remind God to say, God, remember your word, tell me this and that, you know. And we want him to stand by his word. God, you told me that this word, that you will never leave me nor forsake me. But God, right now, me no feel like you're there, brother.

Hey, it's now 11:30. I didn't mean to go up so quickly, you know, or to go in so quickly, you know. Today I'll be the speaker on the phone. we won't have prophetess today, but we will talk and enjoy the morning together. How about that, right? It is serious. It's serious. It's serious. It's serious. Talking about that fourth man. I don't know. I like to be real, though, you know. I like to be real. Because when we face our situations, it's all well and good for somebody to come and encourage you and say, look here, hold on, sister. Hold on, brother. It's all well and good for somebody to come and tell us, say, look here, it's all right. It's going to be okay. It's all well and good for somebody to share a word that is coming from the scriptures to say, look here, remember. Remember Job, remember who, remember this. But when you walk away from all of that encouragement and you are in your own little world, you are in your own little world, handling your own little matter. You best believe that you got to have a mind for yourself to see and to feel that God is with you. You best believe. Because the matter the amount of word I'm preaching and singing and praying, if your heart and your mind don't lock that knowledge. Hello? What am I saying to you? You will fall by the way. And trust me, all that everybody is saying to you is right. It's true. It is facts. You gotta trust God. You gotta do this. You gotta stick with it. You gotta ride out your storm. You got to do. Yes, you have to. Yes, you have to. It's a must. But let us face the reality. All that is spoken, if you do not receive it for yourself and believe it for yourself, sometimes God doesn't. Situations are gonna drown you. He steps inside. You are going to be there stifling away because guess what? You don't have that lifeline to hold on to. You best believe you gotta hold on to that for yourself. Listen, chains burn, fear burns, shame burns, but the child of God remains. Auntie Chung, I miss your call, Mama. Try and call again for me, all right? The fire.

0: There is a Fortman walking in the fire. Hey, good morning, Auntie Chong. Good morning. How are you, Mama?
1: Oh, thank God I'm alive.
0: Praise the Lord.
1: But you always have a way of putting all that is in my mind.
0: Wow.
1: I hope you're always echoing what's in my spirit. And I just thank you for the word that you just put on me.
0: My God.
1: I mean, the sentiments that I've been saying to them all. You know, I mean, you know that kind of rush?
0: Mm-hmm. Yes, man.
1: Roadblocks and you can't reach anywhere.
0: Yes.
1: You just seem to be going around in circles.
0: In circles.
1: And just nothing can seem to budge at all.
0: Wow.
1: You were saying the same thing a while ago.
0: Wow.
1: I'm going through that kind of rush. And sometimes it becomes so overwhelming, you don't know what to do. You just want to throw your hands up in the air and just, you know, just feel hopeless. But then you know that you have a God that you can trust. His timing is not yours, so we just have to just wait on him until he comes through for us and work out things his way. Yes. I know it's not, but that's a sing a while ago. I think it's her voice I heard singing that all thanks. All thank you.
0: Oh, okay.
1: You know what song is this?
0: I'm not sure which one you're talking. I'm not sure.
1: The same thing of what we just played a while ago.
0: Oh.
1: I don't know if it's Etta Sales or somebody. It sounds like New Age words or Etta Sales.
0: No, it's not New Age. Well, I see it says Tamila Man and it says Tamila Man and CC Wine as well. So I don't know which one you're talking. I'm not sure. What's the name of it again?
1: I don't know if you played that song called Thanks. Or Thank You, something like that. It sounds just like the song you just played a while ago, my father.
0: All right. Okay, let me check it. I'm not sure, but let me check on it for you. If I find it.
1: Thank you very much.
0: All right.
1: Yes, thanks. Mm-hmm. Okay.

You know, Lloyd Larmond, I'm going to be playing your voice note, and I'm going to say something about it afterwards. I'm going to play this. I don't think anybody hearing. Why is it so low? Okay, it's low because I'm not hearing it, so I don't think anybody else hearing it. Fire. All right, but you said something to me, and it's so profound, because there are times when you are going through your seasons. Every season comes with a different approach to navigate the season. You have some seasons, as you were saying before, that sometimes some struggles that you're going through, you will find that you will pray, and you will pray your way through that season. And comes with a different approach to navigate the season. You have some seasons, as you were saying before, that sometimes some struggles that you're going through, you will find that you will pray, and you will pray your way through that season.

not work. Some seasons call for just worship. You just gotta go into some deep level of worship. And I'm speaking this from experience. You know, as you said it to me, Lloyd Larmond, as you said it, I had to go into some deep seasons of worship. What was meant to consume. Because guess what? Whatever was happening at that period in time, I couldn't pray my way through. I had was to start worship. I wonder if anybody understanding what I'm saying. Sometimes you gotta put in some worship songs, and when you put in the worship songs, them you just have to just let the songs them carry you, because too overwhelmed you are with the situation. You don't have words to say. Mighty God, who me a talk to this? I'm never ready yet, in a man. But I'm telling you, sometimes you're going through some stuff, you don't have words to say. You don't know what to say. You want to talk to God, and you can't even tell God one thing. To how overwhelmed, to how you feel like the situation is reaching up to your nostril, like you're out to drown. Make we talk about the real things them in a life, no man. They are up to your nose. You don't know how you're going to overcome. And you just have to lock yourself in a cry and sing. And just sing your way through, worship your way through. There are other days when you just have to go in a total, complete silence. Somebody has said, boy, I'm not hear nothing from Jackie. I'm not hear nothing from Sue. I'm not hear nothing from Dwayne. I'm not hearing anything from Michael. Because you're in a one season where you just have to be silent. Some silent war fears that you have fear going. I want to some people to understand what I'm going, you know. You have the silent season, the weeping season, the singing season, the praying season. And then sometimes you have to do a double take. Prayer ball sing. Hello? Escaping the flame. It's discovering you. I wonder if anybody understands what I'm saying today. So whatever situation sit upon you today and that you're going through, draw for one of the weapon them that will work. And in all of that, look here, the fourth man, I said, look here, just draw one of them, because anything you touch me there, yeah, brother. So if you touch, I worship me the right of foot. If you touch a prayer, he is right of foot. So you must say, look, I'm with you, just draw upon any one of them you feel like you can pull your strength on. Run one of them, talk to me, listen to me, no man. Run one of them. One must work. What you saying? One of them have to work. Run one of them, man. Drop any worship. And if you worship now, make us say, all right, let me go in a silence then. Let me just easy and go and chill. Something you just gotta be quiet. No make nobody hear nothing out of you. Make them wonder and I say, look here, I want to essence. Me not hear nothing out of essence. There's a time that you gotta move in silence and just ask God for just carry you through it. Silently just navigate. Silently navigate. Because sometimes when we release too much out of what's going on inside of us, we end up a release to some people we don't need for here, brother. Yeah, release to some people we don't need for, we can't even understand the magnitude of it. Listen, man. Sometimes you are released to some people when we have look here, look, look here, no man. It causes more problem than good. You find, say, look here, you think, say, it would have help you. You find, say, it causes worse situation. And that me a talk about. Some things you gotta just handle in a silence. Heaven had already written another ending. Gotta move in a silence, man. I heard change. I know everything you fit tell people, you know, brother. Me learn that the hard way, because I was an open individual. Me can't talk about myself. I was somebody that me we just talked at. Me learn to shut my mouth. What was

0: And when I shut my mouth, I realize that things just start navigate different. Things start work different. I realize a lot more thing work, brother. A lot more thing work, sister. Lock on the mouth sometimes. Different strategy. If you look at anybody in a warfare, even in the real world, they have strategies going against the enemy. Them not just go head on. You have to be strategic. Don't give them what they are accustomed to. Don't give them what they're used to, because then you are going to be defeated. Clap back with something when they never expect. Why me not hear nothing out of you? Yes, me clap back with something different. Can't run it. Come on, man. You gotta learn how to be strategic in this season of your life. Change up the strategy, man. The enemy know your style too much, brother. Who me a talk to this morning? I feel something pushing me in my spirit. Who am I talking to? The enemy know your style too much. And you're being defeated because he knows how you operate. You've got to change your strategy. So if I sing, you sing. If I pray, you pray. If I quiet, you quiet. You got to change it. The furnace became a sanctuary where faith learned to sing loud. And we've got to start learning. Listen, we got to learn. We have to start learning how to discern people. I know who we talk to, who do we talk to, who we say some things to from, who no say. I know every skin teeth are skin teeth, brother.
1: Who told you the fire was your ending?
0: I know every hug is a hug.
1: He steps inside.
0: I know every shoulder is a shoulder. The greatest miracle. Oh, me a talk to man.
1: Escaping the flames. It's discovering you were never alone. Listen, James.
0: You better learn how to discern some stuff in this season.
1: Child of God remains.
0: Because when Jesus, you best believe you gotta learn it. You gotta learn it. I am learning it myself. In this season, I'm changing my strategy. What were you expecting and what you expected of me 2-3 years ago? Oh, me no essence, man. She soon can't tell me what I'm going to me. You best believe sit down and wait and I'll tell you nothing. Me I lock up my mouth this season. You best believe. Say, oh, me no essence, man. Anytime you see her, she soon. No, you not see this, man. You ain't gonna see nothing. And all you see, man, all you ask me, I tell you, say, me good. All if it no good, me good, man. All if it not nice, me nice, brother. We gotta change your strategy. Can't walk in blind. Satan knows too much because we give too much. You're going through your struggle. Decide how you're going. As somebody said on TikTok not too long ago, they said, look here, try one of them and run a whole of them until something work. Run your worship. Run your prayer. Run the fasting. Run everything. Do everything till one of them connect. But we will not be defeated in this season. I will not be defeated in this season. I care zero what anybody wants to think or wants to say. He never will. Watch the seasons of your life and know how to be strategic. I don't know how me reach down there, so, but me just stay there and me just attack. Because somebody need to understand, I'm not playing in this season. I'm not playing with what the enemy wants to see of me. You best believe it won't work. It won't work.
1: But heaven had already written another ending.
0: I will not be defeated in this season. I suffer too much defeat. I don't know about you guys, but Master God, when me sit down and think, but me say, no girl. As so much time you get defeated, mama. You got through too much defeat. Look here, not in this season. I will not be defeated in this season. Try it. I must find a way if you know. Say, look here. No. I will not be defeated in this season. Nor the next season. because I'm going to be strategic. When every door was closed, me tired of defeat. Me tired. I am super tired of being a defeated person. And when the Lord said, look here, man, oh, you've been defeated and I am victorious. I am the one, I mean, got you. And you are being defeated. What could go so? Me tired of it. Hello, I think I saw somebody come out and say, me tired. I just saw me reach. Me tired. I'm tired of defeat. So guess what? I am being strategic in this season. I am positioning myself in this season to make sure that I walk the walk the way in which I should. I'm not going to allow the enemy to have anything over me. I will not be defeated in this season. Try it. Come with your foolishness. You see what time it is. You want sad, you want to bring me down in depression and oppression. All right, I will sing songs. And if the singing not work, I will just be silent. And if the silence not working, I will just pray. And if I look here, we gotta be, I tell you, just be strategic. Use up the strategic plans that you have there. Furnace became a sanctuary where faith learned to sing. Me tired of defeat. Me tired of defeat. Me tired. I am tired. I am tired to be going back over the same things. I am tired to be going back over the same story. I am tired to repeat the same test that the Lord would give me. Test upon test. Me tired.
1: He steps inside it.
0: This time I will be victorious.
1: Not escaping the flame.
0: This time I will win.
1: Listen.
0: This time I stand upon victory.
1: Because when Jesus walks into the fire,
0: what will be your word today? What will be your testimony? What will be your motivational stand that you will take against everything that is coming at you? You're going to roll over, play dead. You're going to take up everything and stress out. No, you are going to rise up and you're going to win this season. He said that he has not given you the spirit of fear, but of power, love, and of a sound mind. So everything that come up against me, I will prevail over it because there's a fourth man that is with me.

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Good afternoon and welcome to Jam in 5. Unhealthy trend, students' obesity surges to 15.3%. More than 3 in every 10 students captured in a recent survey by the National Council on Drug Abuse, NCDA, were overweight, while 15.3% of them were obese. The Global School-Based Health Survey, GSHS, which was conducted between January and March this year, had 3,058 respondents from 32 schools, with 76% participation among students and 100% from schools. It confirmed fears that there has been an increase in the number of Jamaican students getting obese and overweight, while underweight remains a concern. According to the survey, obesity moved from 6% in 2010 to 15.3% in 2026, while the number of overweight students jumped from 21.7% in 2010 to 31.7% in 2026. At the same time, there was an uptick in underweight students from 2.1% in 2010 to 3.4% in 2026. The survey also found a dip in physical activity from 23.2% in 2017 to 19.6% in 2026, while 70.2% reported less than 8 hours of sleep, which can be attributed to the long hours students spend on the internet as sedentary behavior. Sitting down for more than 3 hours per day increased from 56.4% in 2017 to 68% in 2026. A different route for boys. JCF Cadet Academy combats truancy, others challenges the discipline mentorship. As Jamaica continues to grapple with the persistent underperformance of boys in school, the Jamaica Constabulary Force, JCF, is offering an alternative path that combines academics, discipline, and mentorship to help young men find their footing. The JCF Cadet Academy, established in September 2021, was born out of the police force's experience working with young people through its Safe School program and other youth initiatives where cops observe particular challenges among boys, including truancy. Speaking on the JCF's Force for Good podcast, Principal of the Academy Deputy Superintendent of Police, Tanisha Johnson, said the force recognized the need for a setting where it could provide more focused support to young men. Hard Rocks clears a cabinet hurdle. Hotel gets first nod for integrated resort at Montego Bay development. Hard Rock International has received the cabinet approval for a proposed integrated resort development in Montego Bay, clearing a key government hurdle for a planned hotel and casino within a wider three-phase development with projected investment of US$756.9 million. The approval was disclosed to the Jamaica Observer last Monday by a person familiar with the process who asked not to be identified because the decision had not yet been publicly announced. Hard Rock subsequently confirmed the approval in written response to Business Observer queries. Hard Rock International is pleased to confirm that we have been granted a provisional casino license for an integrated resort in Montego Bay, the company said on Friday. And finally, rain delay for JCAAGM
Cricket Association election pushed back to October. Jamaica Cricket Association, JCA, President Dr. Donovan Bennett says the voting annual general meeting, AGM, is likely to be held in October after it was previously postponed. The JCA annual meeting and election were to have been held in May but were pushed back pending ratification of proposed governance changes to its constitution. Bennett told the Jamaica Observer that the board will get the opportunity to ratify the charges in just over 2 weeks. We will have a special meeting in September to deal with the matters that we have had hanging around for years. Immediately after the September 10 meeting, we will set a date for the AGM. I imagine that we will have the voting AGM in October, he said. And that wraps it up for Jamming 5 right here on Central 96.3 FM Jamaica. Do join us again this evening for more news in details with Alexia King White. I am Dahlia Dawkins.

0: Hey there, my friend. Where are you heading to now?
1: Well, I'm heading to Church Without Walls. Have you ever heard about Church Without Walls?
0: Church Without Walls? What's that?
1: A place to worship. A place to give thanks unto the Lord. A place to be exalted, where you can be lifted up.
0: Really? 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
0: Well, I think I might take that opportunity and listen to Church Without Walls this Sunday. 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

Hey, gotta say good afternoon to those of you listening out of Nairobi, Kenya, and from out of, let me see here now, the Dominican Republic. How are you doing? Good afternoon, Edwin. Thank you for joining. Evans, thank you for joining. And thank you for the following, guys. Thank you so very much. So, of course, while I was here, you know, chit-chatting, a message came in, and the person said that, what about, you know, about, when I said that you got to learn how to be silent in certain seasons. You got to learn how to be silent, and that's a fact. Whether we want to believe it or not, there are times when we got to be silent. Not saying that you should not talk to anybody, but you gotta, and I did make mention that you gotta discern. It's important that you discern. Okay, it's important that you discern who to talk to, because the reality is this: you will be talking to someone because they're available, but that person ain't the right person to talk to. They will show you the face and say to you, hey, I am here. But the real truth is, they don't. Are we going to be real? The truth is, they don't mean you well. You have people who don't mean you well in life. There are people who don't mean you well in life. There are people, and I said people, because we're dealing with human beings. There are people who would prefer seeing and hearing about your struggle. There are people who would prefer to hear that you are going through hell and high water with no way to turn. There are people who will listen and pretend to help, and they are really not helping, but just want to gather the information. We are not saying that you ought to be ignorant, but there are people, and I said people, because spirits cannot operate. Well, spirits, they will operate, but they use the vessels. There are people that the enemy will use, if they are available, to cause mayhem for you. So when I say you gotta discern, ask the Lord to help you, to show you the type of people to actually have a conversation with. Because yes, there are times you need to talk to somebody, because if you don't talk to somebody, you will end up in a problems, greater problems, or something. You really need somebody to talk to. We're not being ignorant. And yet there are times when you've got to be simply silent and talk to no one but God. You understand? There are times you gotta be absolutely silent. Talk to nobody at all but God. See the answer. The song says, have a little talk with Jesus. Tell him all about your troubles. Let me tell you, when you have a little talk with God, he will in turn send you who to come and talk with you, or who to come and help you. When you have a little talk with God, with your local self, not telling Mary Jane, Sister Sue, or Brother Tom, but nothing. Every prayer I pray. Note, I said you got to be careful. It is so important. You were working. And I do believe, and I understand what you're saying, because some people don't teach you. Oh, I for one, I will tell you that I grew up in a church
I wasn't used to certain things called warfare. Maybe it's because it's, you know, we don't know, we're not used to spiritual warfare. So I was not taught about how to fight spiritually. I just go to church, and we just go to church, go to Sunday school, go to church. You know, we see everybody do whatever, and you just follow what everybody else do. But we were not taught. So yes, I agree. There are some people who they're not taught how to warfare or learn the art of warfare. Can I tell you some other things that I now know? I pick it up along the way. Learning from others. Learning as I go along about warfare. So yes, that is also a case that we can't even look at. You understand me?

I'm hoping that we are getting somewhere and getting something out of what I am saying today. Yes? Gotta understand that we're not saying, and again, we're not saying don't talk to anybody. Mark you. We're not saying don't talk to somebody. Talk to who you gotta talk to. Talk to who you must talk to, because yes, you need somebody to talk to sometime, but allow the Holy Spirit to guide you. Every blessing you supply. I learned this new one the other day. Say salt and white sugar look the same, but then taste different. I'm telling you, I'm learning some stuff. I picked that up just some time ago. Salt and white sugar look the same, but it tastes different. And a truth, if you look on it, white sugar, and salt look the same. Well, the sugar is a little bit more refined than the salt. But if you don't look good, you might not know. Every promise still is true. And again, the other one, I know every skin teeth are skin teeth. We gotta face the facts. I'm just saying, face the facts. Not everybody is there to cheer you on. We have heard this over and over. Not everybody will be happy for you. Not everybody is going to come and say, look here, you're going through this. Let me help you navigate. Let me help you push through. Some people just want to hear to sit down and have a good jolly time. They just want to hear your story, to go and sit down and go tell about Mary Jane and Sue and Tom and Paul. So you know, say, essence of this situation. Some people just want to hear to go and gossip. Because they feel like when they gossip, they feel important. Because you got some information. That's why enough people go out there and gossip. They will talk about you because they want, once as they go into a circle and they begin to talk, it makes them feel important. Lift your voice, your deliverance. So I'm saying to you, be careful of the people that you are talking to. Be careful. And that's something that I told myself all the time. Essence, watch who you talk to. Lock your mouth if you have nothing to say. Go in the seasons and be strategic. That's all I am trying to say. I'm hoping that you understand where my position is. Again, let me make this clear. I am not saying do not talk to somebody, but allow the Holy Spirit to carry you there, or let the Lord send you someone. Have you ever experienced you going through something and you talk to God and you say, God, boy, I wouldn't mind if this and that or something could have happened to God. And you find that somebody pop up out of the blue, call you out of the blue from far in or from yard. And so, you know, I was just thinking about you, want to know, just feel my mind, just go and check upon you. And you find, say, the person just show up at the time when you needed. You never call them, but God send them to you. And he send them with a word. Send them with an extent, a hand to help you. Send them with somewhere out to get you out of where you're, what you're into. That's the God that we serve. Come to capture you at that point in time. Just say, look here. Because you're at your last moment. You never say nothing to nobody. You never tell Mary Jane. You never tell Sue. You never tell John. You never tell Paul. You never say nothing to anybody. You were just talking to God all by yourself with your lonesome. And he sent somebody to come and help you. Though my strength was almost gone, who you need. Faithful hand kept holding. So many times when we talk up ourselves, I run go to people. And me, I speak that for myself to so me can beat myself on top of it. The time I take up a run to go to some people, we just talk. The truth is, we need to just talk to God and let him work it out for us. I'm just saying. I just hope everybody understand what me I say this morning.
her this afternoon.

0: But I tell you, Lloyd Larmond, you are up the street with some stuff. It is factual. That which you have spoken, sir. Even though everybody not get to hear it. I wonder how I can allow it. Why not? I'm going to figure this thing out. I need them to hear. I need everybody to hear.
1: You know, essence. When you talk about shift up or use up the different things, them. Touch on another point. The thing is, a lie. Him, case, and a doctor, a surgeon, now go take on a case. They operate on a person that is close to him. So guess what? In Ephesians 6, after I mention about the sword of the spirit, the breastplate of righteousness, the preparation, the gospel, your foot shodded, the belt, they use up these for his strategy. It's only how it tired. We are going back on the same something we're supposed to overcome and go on another level.
0: Mm-hmm.
1: Different demons. Zin, but you are going in a circle and you're tired of that circle something there.
0: Mm-hmm.
1: Zin, but down in Ephesians, where after I mentioned them something there, I think about 18, where it's talk about, it mentioned about prayer. But another part where it mentioned about, in other words, you are not, you are shifting the focus from you looking about other scenes as well with that same prayer something there. No man shall with that same prayer something there. You see what I mean? Praise God for some of that, some of the victories we go on, man. You see what I mean? Basically what we get from it. You see what I mean? So you are watch. So their process to that submit, and just a strategy something happen, mix up the thing them for real. Yeah, if you get that victory there, we want to overcome, man. It's about time we want to overcome. Bless up yourself and the team, Central. The fasting I go on with it. As in Wednesday, I've gone well. Wow, we just said, bless up.
2: But heaven has never forgotten my name.
1: Press some button there, my lady.
2: When I couldn't see the answer, God was already making.
0: All right. So, yes, sir. Profound, Lloyd. Profound. I really wanted them to hear it for themselves. I really do wanted them to hear. Okay. So, with all of that being said, I'm just trying to help somebody as we go along.
2: Strength was almost gone. Your faithful hand.
0: And I will be going into prayer after a while. Yes. I told you that I'm on the winds of steel today. But I think whatever I had to say already gone. No, I'm not going to do that 15 minutes after the hour. But it's already gone from early up, so I ain't going to do nothing much. More than I'm just going to say to you, listen. Just do what you gotta do to be victorious, man.
2: Fear is losing ground.
0: I am determined to win. Regardless of everything that comes my way, I am determined to win. I might lose some friends. I may lose relationships. I may lose even family. I may lose a leg or lose an arm or lose something. One thing I will not lose, though, is my belief, my hope, my walk with God.
2: Help is on
0: It doesn't matter how it goes. I am sticking with God. Because at the end of the day, nothing else really matters, you know. No one matters. John Tom can't take you to heaven. No care how much he's trying to go there himself. So what I say to you, why I'm saying to you today,
2: heaven has never forgotten my name.
0: Reaffirm yourself, your mind,
2: God was already making
0: that nothing else matters. Family, friend, relationship, none. Nothing else matters. So it doesn't matter what I'm going through today. I am staying the course. I'm sticking it with God. I'm riding it with God.
2: The tears of water.
0: Can I tell you, my God, man.

0: I want you to just remember this today. Help is on the way. Hold on, hold on, hold on, hold on. No matter how miserable you're getting, because some of them, some of you make you miserable, bad. But help is on the way.
1: May not know how.
0: Just don't give up. Come on now.
1: May not know when. But God has never abandoned those who trust him. The answer may be delayed, but it is never denied outside his perfect purpose. Stand a little longer. Pray a little deeper. Worship a little louder.

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2: Run the track! 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

Listen, when you have been through and been through and been through, only people who've been through some deep stuff can understand this. You know, tell me that straight up. Can't understand it if you've not gone through some stuff. I don't feel it. Hey, saying good morning to Vivian. Over there, we on TikTok, mama. Nothing can break you anymore. I've been through some stuff. Like right now I'm like, okay, whatever. Moving right along. You know, that's where I'm at. I'm at a place where I can say, okay. Whatever. Can't break me again. 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I don't care, don't play with it, you know.

Yes, Vivian, we know it's gonna work out for your good. 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Antoinette, it will work out for your good. Listen, I've enjoyed myself today.

0: We're going to take a quick break when we come back. 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Let's play it two times.
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1: It's wartime. I plead the blood. Right.

It's final. It's fine. You best believe it's fine. When Jesus moves, when he says something, we don't play with it. It's final. Listen, today I feel like I want to plead the blood over my children, over my family, over my, listen, even over my workplace right now. I plead the blood of Jesus Christ of Nazareth. Because no weapon that is formed against us. Ow!

Hey, Tia Maria, good afternoon to you. All right, so look now, we got to go over to, of course, the health benefits. It's time for the health benefits of the things that we eat, the food, and what we put into our bodies, how beneficial it is to us. So it is time for your food, your health. So we're gonna be looking today at sesame seeds. Sesame seeds, okay? Now, sesame seeds are nutrient-dense seeds that support heart health, bone strength, blood sugar regulation, immune function, and reduced inflammation. Alrighty? So let's dive on in. So you have nutritional profile. Sesame seeds are rich in healthy fats, plant-based protein, fiber, vitamins, and minerals. They contain calcium, magnesium, phosphorus, iron, zinc, copper, selenium, and B vitamins, along with antioxidants like sesamol, sesamin, and sesamolin. Black sesame seeds are particularly high in antioxidants and minerals, making them slightly more potent than white seeds. Now we look at heart health. The monounsaturated and polyunsaturated fats in sesame seeds help lower LDL, which is bad cholesterol, and triglycerides, while raising HDL, which is good cholesterol, reducing cardiovascular risk. Lignans and cytosterols in sesame also contribute to cholesterol-lowering effects. Regular consumption may improve blood circulation and support healthy blood pressure due to magnesium and sesamin content. Now we look at bone and joint support. Sesame seeds are a rich source of calcium, magnesium, phosphorus, and zinc, essential for bone formation and strength. They may also help reduce arthritic knee pain and improve joint mobility due to their anti-inflammatory properties. Then you have the blood sugar regulation. High in fiber, protein, and healthy fats, sesame seeds help stabilize blood sugar levels. Compounds like pyrrolizinol may inhibit enzymes that break down sugars, supporting glucose control, particularly in type 2 diabetes. Anti-inflammatory and antioxidant effects. Sesame lignans, sesamin or sesamolin, sesamol or sesamol, exhibit antioxidant and anti-inflammatory properties, reducing oxidative stress and inflammation, which may protect against chronic diseases such as heart disease. Yes? Heart disease, and let me see here, diabetes and certain cancers. Immune system support. Sesame seeds
sesame seeds provide zinc, selenium, copper, iron, and vitamin B6, which are crucial for immune cell production and function, enhancing the body's defense against infections. Hormonal, then you have hormonal and thyroid support. Sesame seed provide zinc, selenium, copper. 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Okay, so yes, hormonal and thyroid support. Phytoestrogen in sesame seeds may help balance hormone, particularly during menopause, while selenium and other minerals support thyroid hormone production. 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Then you have skin care and wound healing. 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Now to give you some consumption tips. To maximize the benefits, consume 1 to 2 tablespoons daily, either raw, toasted, or as tahini. Soaking, roasting, or sprouting can improve nutrient absorption by reducing anti-nutrients like oxalates and phthalates. Black sesame seeds are slightly richer in antioxidants, while white seeds are milder and commonly used in baking. Precaution. Excessive intake may cause digestive discomfort, low blood pressure, or interact with certain medications. Individuals with sesame allergies should avoid consumption. In summary, incorporating sesame seed into a balanced diet can provide a cardiovascular, bone, metabolic, immune, and anti-inflammatory benefits, making them a versatile, health-promoting food. All right? So, that is that for your food, your health, and of course, yeah, we want to be healthy all the time. So, we try to look at the things that we eat and see how healthy it is and what's the benefit it gives to the body. So, that is that for your food, your health.

You can't bury who is chosen. So, devil, you lose again. Are you chosen today? Please note, he cannot bury. He can't bury you. What is chosen? You know, I said the only way the enemy can bury is if you're walking in disobedience. Did you know that? The only way the enemy can defeat you is if you walk in disobedience. That's the only way he can bury you. Know? But as long as you're walking in obedience to the word of God, best believe he can bury you, man. You've got to make sure that you're walking in obedience to the will and the way of God Almighty himself. So as we get ourselves together, I'm going to be taking it down because we're going into prayer, okay? I missed the call, but caller, you can call again if you wish. Like before I go into prayer, you can call again.

But I tell you, you know. All right. Let's get into it. We're getting into prayer. I love this song. Yeah. But your only way, as I said before, if you're not walking in obedience to the will of God, you're in trouble. You are in deep, grave, serious trouble. And so as I get together with this, we're going to go into prayer. Let me see if I can pull up my song that I want to play before we get into prayer. We're just going to take it down for just a minute, and then we get into prayer. Okay, here we go.

0: Indeed, I prevail.
1: I prevail.
0: I prevail. I prevail. I prevail.
1: I prevail.
0: Over every circumstance.
1: I prevail.
0: Over every situation.
1: I prevail.
0: So as we get into prayer, we put our faith and our belief in the one true King,
1: oh, yes,
0: Sovereign Master, the Redeemer of man. We know that He is well able to do exceedingly abundantly above all we could ever ask or think. We know that He is sovereign. And it is by our faith, because He says that faith is the substance of things hoped for, the evidence of things not seen. So we put faith in action as we prepare our minds and our hearts for prayer. And we know of a fact that His air is not heavy, neither is His hand short. We know that He is God all by Himself. So as we get into prayer, Father, Sovereign King, the ruler of everything, the ruler of heaven and earth, the way maker, the miracle worker, the promise keeper, the God who is, who was, and is to come.
1: Jesus.
0: I acknowledge You as my Lord, my Redeemer, the one who bore it all for me.
1: The blood of Jesus.
0: Even so many times when You, God Almighty, could have made a different choice, You took the cross for someone like me, for us, who is undeserving of this grace that You have extended to mankind. Our Father, as we are here this afternoon, it's nothing good that we have done. Even our own righteousness that we think we are and that we think we have is nothing but filthy rags before You. So God, we come emptying ourselves. We come putting ourselves on the altar before You for a purification and for sanctification. Because God, we ain't nothing without You. Our very existence means nothing without You. So God, as we put ourselves on the altar, we ask for a cleansing. We ask for a washing. Because God, if we should admit there are times our filthy minds wander far from You, our actions, mighty God, cause You to step away from us. Our words that will come from our mouth, mighty God, sometimes, our God, will cause You to turn Your nose upon us. Our entire being sometimes, God Almighty, cause You to step away from us. So now, God, here we are at the mercy seat. We say to You, God, we are nothing. We are nothing. We are nothing without You. And we ask for Your cleansing. We ask for Your washing. We ask for Your purification of our minds, of our souls, of our spirit, of everything, God Almighty, pertaining to us that You deem and see fit today, that You will cleanse us from all unrighteousness and sin. We are not perfect, because we are humans, and humans who will fail. humans who will fail miserably, except you, God, be in the midst. Except you, God, be our portion. Father, I pray today that God Almighty, you will look upon us one more time. Grant mercy. Grant favor. Even though we do not deserve it. Even though we do not, we are not even worthy of the very air that we breathe. Grant us mercy. Grant us favor. For every struggle, every situation that we are going through, we remember that you, God, is the one who said, "Peace, be still." We remember that you are the God who walked upon waters. We remember that you are the God who calmed the very storms. We remember that you are the God who healed the blind. We remember that you are the God who healed the lame. We remember that God, even the woman with the issue of blood, you, God Almighty, healed her, even though she touched only the hem of your garment. She was made whole. So God, we present every care before you. We present every situation, our illnesses, every sickness that is in our bodies. We present to you, God, every uncertainty. We present to you every fear. We present to you every doubt. God, we present to you our lives on the altar this afternoon. And we say, God Almighty, have mercy upon us. And help us today. Heal us today. Deliver us today, God. Our God, because we need you, Lord, more than ever. Touch the hearts that are broken. Touch the hurt that is, our God, serving over the lives of your people. The hurt that is causing us to break every day. That pain that sits deep within us, God Almighty. We pray that you will heal us. Have mercy upon us, God. For those of us, God Almighty, suffering different kinds of abuse. Abuse in the home, abuse on the job, abuse in relationships, abuse, mighty God, in every different form and shape. Heal and deliver. Remember us today, God. Bring a deliverance to us. Bring a deliverance to your people. Because we need it. Those of us that are suffering lack in the areas of our lives financially, suffering lack in other areas, way maker, miracle worker, promise keeper, have mercy and make a way when there seem to be no way. We need you, God, to do the impossible one more time upon your people. Because you are the God of the impossible. Do it again, God. Do it for us one more time. Do it for Central 96.3 FM Jamaica. 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Do it for the Adoration family. Do it, mighty God, for each and every one of us. Do what we can't do for ourselves. Have mercy upon us today, God. And grant victory unto your children. Mighty God, for those that are being determined right now and they made it up in their minds. Have mercy upon us today, God, and grant victory unto your children. Mighty God, for those that are being determined right now, and they made it up in their minds that they

0: God, we understand that you will not take us out of the test, but that you are present in the test. And God, I pray for the grace to overcome. I pray for the grace that we will go through every test and every trials. I pray that, God, your grace will manifest in our lives today. Because, God, all we can ask for is grace. Grace to overcome, grace to stand, grace to run on, to run this race with patience. We need your grace. So, God, grant grace today upon us.
1: I prevail.
0: For those who have not bowed their knees, for the remnants that God Almighty are standing in the gap, grant us grace. Oh God, for those who are playing church, do a visitation. Give them a revelation of your heart one more time, God, so they will turn around and come to serve you wholeheartedly. Those who feel so weak and want to throw in the towel today, Lord, I pray that your strength, that it will manifest in the time of their weakness. Because God, you said in your words, God, that in the time of our weakness, God, your strength is perfected. God is made perfect. And so God, even now, may your strength reveal itself in their times of weakness. May your word stand sure for us. May it stand tall. Oh God, may your word, oh God, represent you in no way other, God Almighty. May it blow our minds. May the revelation of who you are in the seasons that we face on a day-to-day basis show forth your might and power. Show forth your grace. Show forth your love. Show forth, oh God Almighty, the sacrifice that you have made for us. May God Almighty, every season we get a revelation of who you are in a mighty way. God, I pray for healing, and I pray for deliverance, and I pray for victory over each and everyone listening to my voice today. And I pray that it will be extended to their families, to their loved ones, in their homes. May victory be their portion. May they rejoice and testify that you have done it again. As I look to you, the author and the finisher of all things, the great eternal wonder, the healing Jesus, the miracle working God, the promise keeping God, as I look to you today, God, and I tell you thanks for what you are doing and what you're about to do. I tell you thanks for the victory cries that will come. I tell you thanks for the shout of triumph that is about to come. I tell you thanks for the dance again that is about to come. I tell you thanks today for the healing that is about to come. We tell you thanks. We acknowledge you one more time, great God and Master. We tell you thanks in Jesus' mighty name. Amen and amen.

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0: Hey, Vivine, could you do me a quite nice little favor? Kiss my babies for me. The one great Davion, Nathan, my little princess. 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Tell them auntie love them to the moon and back.

want to remind you, coming up after this is Uncle Wayne G with Bible Studies. What a time, what a time, what a time, what a time. Y'all know that Wednesday is my favorite days out of all. Fasting service, moving over to Bible studies. Yes, sir. Sounds just about right to me.

I gotta say a quick happy belated birthday to Art, my good friend and sister from, you know, where we used to work. happy belated birthday to you, Loy, McGregor, Judith Crawford. 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
0: Bless you.
1: Build up spiritual wall. Yeah. 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
0: Amen.
1: Not with corruptible things like silver and gold, but with precious blood of Lamb.
0: Amen.
1: We overcome the enemy.
0: Amen.
1: By the blood of the Lamb and by the word of our testimony.
0: Amen.
1: Pick up yourself.
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1: Active.
0: Active. Thank you, Brother Leonard. The victory belongs to Jesus. Come the man, victory belongs to. It's almost time for me to get on and out of here. But let me just drop in some more now.

afternoon, Servant David. Chromaz, good afternoon. Hey guys, join me tomorrow at 10, which is if you're, you know, overseas, it'll be 11 o'clock your time. But of course, you can join me tomorrow at 10. I go all the way up until 2 in the afternoon. Just want to say to you, hey, the name is The Essence. I am your worship leader. Right here on Central 96, inside the Energy Tower. As I, you know, leave this atmosphere beautiful, Uncle Wayne G comes up in a little while for Bible studies. Tomorrow will be requested Thursday. So, again, make sure you have your song requests ready for me. Ready and waiting. So when I come tomorrow, I jump on it and get your songs playing. Okay, tomorrow's request, Thursday. You are the DJ, not me. You are the DJ. I'm taking your request and play the songs you want me to play for you. And that's tomorrow. So until we meet again, family, do have yourselves an awesome rest of day. The name is The Essence. Walk good, drive good. Whatever you do, just overall, be good. Until we meet again, I'm out of here.

know that we've been through some things, but declare it now. Say, oh. Doesn't matter what I used to be. Say this. They might have said that it was cancer.

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1: 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My God is real. My God is real. So real I can feel it. Adoration, Dr. Ian G. I want to turn it up on him, Tony Curtis.
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0: 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Yeah, man, Pastor Jabez, bless up every time. 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
3: Ladies and gentlemen, the captain has switched the fasten seatbelt sign off. You may now move around the cabin if you so desire. We do recommend, however, that while seated, you keep your seatbelts comfortably fastened in the ward in the event that we may encounter any unexpected turbulence. Thank you.
4: Wengi, remember when the man at the gate called Beautiful did park? You play good music and give him a push start. Go on, play good music, live up the people them art. Standing in a your mercy, lick the ball.

0: Okay, let's do this. Let's get it done. Good evening, good evening, good evening. Good evening, everybody. It is another Wednesday. It is another religious Wednesday. And we say good evening to everyone joining us this evening. It's great to be here. As a friendly reminder, we are broadcasting live out of New York. Friendly Students of Adoration Gospel FM, where we are live around the world at www.adorationgospelfm.com. Hope you all are doing great this evening. We call it midweek. Let me say good evening to our radio family over there in Jamaica, the Caribbean, and the rest of the world. Locked in and the Big Central 96.3 FM. Jamaica, good evening to you. Good evening to our global partner, International Bread of Life Ministries, and all the members of Church Without Walls Global, led by Servant Leader Reverend Melva Carty. Good evening to you, Servant Leader. How are you? Let me say good evening to DSNT. Took it this morning, matter of fact, today, to a different level. Great program as usual, woman. Let's continue the trend. Let me say good evening to all the wonderful staffs over there at Central 96. Good evening to you all. My name is Uncle Wayne G, and I'm going to be taking you all the way up until 7 o'clock in Jamaica, 8 o'clock here in New York City.
1: Do you feel me?
0: How is everybody doing? All you need to do is stay focused. Stay focused, man. 20 minutes after the hour of 4 o'clock here in New York City. We are expecting flood, so we are on a flood watch here in the city. We are expecting flood to be happening this evening. Yes? This morning I went to the wash. So the wash is in the basement. And I happen to... I have a card that I put in the machine. And would you believe it that I have the card in my pocket? So I place my phone in the same pocket. I remember this happening a few weeks ago, you know, where I was washing and I have the card in my pocket. And for some reason, I took out my phone while I was in the basement at the laundromat. And it seems as if the phone just bring up the card and the card fell. So I didn't know. I came back upstairs and I put time on my phone, time to go back down there, and alarm went off, so I went back down. So when I went down, the card on the ground looking at me. I said, what? I checked my pocket to see if it's really my card. No card. So I said to myself, I'm not going to do that again. This time I put the card with, I wasn't sure if I have enough minutes on the laundromat card. So I place it in my pocket, and I have my debit card pouch in my pocket. So I said, okay. So I just put it in the little thing in the debit card. Lo and behold, I went downstairs. I have enough time, so I came back upstairs and start to look about something to eat. My child, you don't know, say. When I went down back, take out the clothes to put in the in the dryer, I can't find a card. Not a card I could find. And I said, no, man, this is not right. I came back upstairs. And I said, yeah, you know what I'm saying? If you lost something, just follow back the track that you follow. I follow the track that I follow. Ho, ho. Shabba gonna say, hey, hey, yo. So you don't know, say, I never found one of the track. One of the track that I came upstairs and go, I did not follow one of the track. I never remember the part there. And I see the super, I say, super, I lose my card, so in case you see this, and I don't think anybody gonna show up, give up a card. Anyway, I say, super, if you see a card laying down anywhere, check it for me. I lost my card. How can I get a card now? He said, no, man, just go to the machine, and it's about $5 for the card, so the machine will spit out a card for you. So me say, okay, I don't have a choice now. I went back down to the machine. Anyway, it was $10 for the card. So I purchased the card from the machine. And things said, then I at least give me back something on the card now. So I didn't give me the empty card. So I had to put money now on the card in order to do my washing and drying. My friends and brothers and sisters, you know, no, say when I finish everything and get inside of my house back now and eat my breakfast and everything, I end up fell asleep. You know, no, say, before I leave out, I say, I get up off of the bed. And one thing say, look on the ground. Not the card that look at me. So I end up now, where I put it? Oh. I end up now with two washing card. Two washing card. I pay $10 that I never have to spend. And I had about $30 on this card. $30 on this card. And I had to purchase more credit on that card that I purchased this morning. That's why, you know, I always go back to the things I heard from the elders that I grew up with in my time. Did you, a lot of things these young people don't know. And when I say young people, I mean really young people. I'm talking about some of you that call yourself elders. You're not really elders, you know. And not really elders. Young people. Because look here now. Did you know that what happened if you're right, I jump? Did you know what happened if you're right, I jump, as against your left, I jump? Do you know that? It's a difference when you're right, I jump, as against your left, I jump. You don't know that, right? I know you don't know that. It's okay. Did you know it's that different from when your nose scratch you? When your nose scratch you. You know that it's a difference? Eh? Have you ever heard that you're not to sweep out your house when someone visits you? I'm not talking about sweeping out your house at night now, you know. Not night. Do you know that you're not to sweep out your house? If someone visits you and they just leave, you're not to sweep out your house? I didn't know that, right? I know you wouldn't know. That's why I put that out there today. All these young people that you see around here and say that they are young, they're elders. They're not really elders. They're born in the 60s and 70s. Nah. Leave youngness alone. Leave oldness alone. They're not elders. They're very young people. All right, good evening, everybody. I know you must remember that this evening is going to be a wonderful time. I just look at it. We are going to have an awesome time this evening in Bible studies. A wonderful time in Bible studies. Yesterday, I reviewed something. By the way, how many times have you read the Bible? I mean, chew and chew. Have you ever take the time out and read your Bible? And you read the Bible right through? And then go and read the Bible again right through? How many times have you gone through the Bible? How many times? Just reading, not studying the Bible, but just sit down. You see like how you go in the bus and you read a book. And when you read that book and you read that, you have some people who read that book till it's done, you know. And some people take them maybe a day or two, depending on how many leaves in the book or how compact that book is. And they will read that book if you take them a week, they, any little spare time them get. That's why sometimes you see some people on the train or you see them on the bus, they're reading their book. And reading is good. How many times, if you have read through the Bible, if you ask a lot of Christians today, Uncle Wayne Jimmy never go through the whole Bible. Now. Because what? Sometimes we don't take time out for the right stuff. We don't take time out for the right stuff. And there is so much in the Bible to digest, and we don't take time out from Genesis all the way to Revelation. So let's say you start Genesis and you read and you stop read at Genesis 1, Genesis 2, whatever, and you stop. The next time you pick up the Bible and you continue through Genesis chapter 3, Genesis chapter 4, all the way. That's what I'm talking about. I'm not saying you're going to sit down and read it right through. You can't do that for one day. It's too much. But is there anybody out there that have read the Bible in its entirety? And you can say, yes, I did that before. I did that before. More so saying, studying the Bible. Studying the Bible in its entirety. I remember my first time studying the Bible. Hey, it took me a really couple of years. Really great amount of years. Study the Bible. Because if you're studying the Bible, sometimes you have to jump from one chapter to the other, hear what the other one say, because you remember reading that over the other side, and reading John, and you remember say James did say something about the same, and all of them was on the same scene, and everybody was taking notes, everybody have a different intake of what they saw Jesus did. So when we come here on any given Wednesday evening, and we go into the Word and we say, yes, we are going to teach Bible studies, it's not because we just read it and go through it one time and just read the chapter and leave it there. We end up reading the whole chapter by chapter. Hello, good evening.
1: Good evening, Bishop.
0: Hey, good evening, my sister. How are you?
1: I am blessed, sir. How are you doing?
0: I am doing great, you know. Is it raining on your end?
1: No, sir. Bright sun inside, outside here.
0: What time we are supposed to start?
1: That's what we call it, if you find out, sir.
0: Jesus! The Bible study never start already. You know, say, how do you see me here? Me day here. And me, I say, so how the time mess me up, so? So why you didn't call me all these times, sis?
1: I call you, Bishop, I called you already.
0: What time you call me?
1: I call you minutes to four.
0: You get that? You talk to me?
1: No, I didn't.
0: So you say you called me already?
1: Yes, I called you minutes to four.
0: So, oh, you say, I why you didn't...
1: I said to myself that you might be maybe in a meeting or something like that. You didn't answer.
0: Why you didn't talk to me?
1: Because I didn't get you, sir.
0: So why you didn't get me?
1: I don't know, sir.
0: Lord have mercy. I mean, they are get where I get to with my mouth.
1: Yes, they are getting away. You see, I don't know if you can do this evening, you know.
0: You don't think so? And enough we have for you, you know?
1: No, I don't think we can do it this evening.
0: Why? What time is it?
1: Because you see the time, sir. Are you looking at the time?
0: I'm looking at the time, yes.
1: Well, the time is going. I don't think we can do it this evening.
0: You don't think so?
1: Because if there's a lot, we can't do it. It's supposed to start from 4 o'clock, sir.
0: So you got to tell Brother Robbie up a cup of wood.
1: I know me. What are you going to tell him? What you are
0: Brother Robbie, to tell him? Brother Robbie already reached chapter 20, you know. So Brother Robbie knows a chapter 21 we're going today. You know?
1: The time is against me.
0: Oh, yeah? What time you have to spend with us?
1: 4:34. Minutes to 5.
0: So what time you going to spend? How much time you have to spend with us? That may I ask you? Tell me, man, and I will know what to do. Tell me how long you have to spend with us.
1: Quarter to six? Yes, sir. Can't spend any longer than quarter to six.
0: Okay, all right. So that means, okay. Quarter to six. I think we're not going to be able to do it. Because we're going to go through the whole chapter.
1: Exactly, yes.
0: So when we are going to go back in, I thought we would be finishing this today.
1: Huh?
0: I thought we were going to finish this today.
1: Yes, if we had started.
0: So why you didn't hear me start the program earlier?
1: You start the program earlier. Yes, and I said to myself, okay, after he finished the promos, he is going to start the Bible study. Me here, you're gone in a...
0: So why you didn't call in that time, sis? Eh? Lord Jesus. Remember, so we have to help each other, you know. Anyway, let what to be. We will definitely... have to come back next week, Wednesday, to finish up chapter 20. Finish up, John. How that sound?
1: All right.
0: Yes, man. We will. Don't worry yourself. We don't have no big stick over nobody's head. Not a big stick over nobody's head. So how you doing otherwise? Like, oh, we're not going to do Bible studies this evening. And let me sincerely apologize, family. Oh, so I should come on immediately with the essence.
1: Yes, at 3 o'clock you're supposed to come on. You forget. You're supposed to come on at 3 o'clock. As the essence come on, finish, you were supposed to take it over.
0: So why you didn't call me that time? You have 1 hour and you call. Hold on, let me look at my phone and see what time you call. Hold on. Let me see what time you call me. Now that you said that, let me see what time. She called me. All right. Evangelist Scott called me 3:34. She called me back again. No, she called me. So how does the time look so? Yeah, you called me 3:34 and then you called me 4:30. And that talking about my private line now. 3:34. So if she got me 3:34, we'd have all right for you. But why you take so long? You know, should have called me long time before 3:34, man.
1: Bishop.
0: Amos, man. Yes, man.
1: You have to go turn it over for me this evening.
0: No, me not. No. I'm not blaming you, man. I'm not blaming you at all. It's not. It have nothing to do. I should have come on immediately after the essence. And you know, me, I'm going to blame the essence.
1: But sometimes.
0: I'm going to blame the essence now. Hold on. I heard when the essence closed the program and said, hear what the essence going to say? Coming up later on, Uncle Wayne G with Bible studies. Why she say it like that?
1: Because, you know why she say it like that? And I can take up for her this evening. It's because sometimes you normally come on 4 o'clock, and as you come on 4 o'clock, you start Bible study.
0: No, but she should have said, no, she should have said, coming up next. And that now would have pricked me now, you know, if you say, the essence is the problem. The essence is the problem. The essence knows it on Wednesdays. She's supposed to say, just need to say, coming up next.
1: Coming up next.
0: Yes.
1: But sometimes you don't come till 4 o'clock. And we just go straight into Bible study.
0: So All right.
1: You miss the time. You miss the time.
0: I miss the time because the way the essence say. Say it like that. Say it like that. Repeat after me. Say, Bishop, you miss the time because of what the essence said. Silent man keeps sound bone. Them say silent man keeps sound bone. All right, it is what it is. God understand. So,
1: yes.
0: God understand. It's okay. Well, it's just that Lord will keep us again for another week before we go into this study. So that's okay.
1: Yes.
0: It give the family a little more time to really dig into the word more for themselves and see what comes out of it. But let me ask you then, like how you're there, you're with me. You know what is bat? You know what is bat?
1: Bat?
0: The black bat, yes. Them.
1: Yes, I know them.
0: You know why them say enough to kill bat in your house?
1: Say enough to kill bat in your house because I dopey them.
0: You used to see black bat at Jamaica? I don't see no bat up here.
1: No, I don't see bat here, but I know we used to have them where we were in Jamaica. Sometimes you see some big black thing, and sometimes, trust me, they fling after them, and then I move.
0: My grandmother used to tell me, say, before I reach 6 o'clock, close the door. 6 o'clock, your door not to be open. Close the door if you're outside, drop your door, and open if you're going.
1: Because they will fly inside.
0: Yes, the bat must fly inside. Then, as soon as they see the light, you know, even though we have an electric light, we did have, you know, we have home sweet home.
1: Yes,
0: that's what we had, home sweet home lamp. But they used to be bright, huh?
1: They follow the light.
0: As soon as them see the light, they head in for the light.
1: Mm-hmm.
0: I think they are blind too, you know.
1: That's why I didn't say you're blind as a bat.
0: But how them see at night?
1: They didn't see at night, but at daytime they must see blind.
0: Lord have mercy, I don't know. Anyway, you enjoy the rest of your...
1: But I want to request a song.
0: Yes.
1: For a birthday girl.
0: Oh, Sister Edwards.
1: Yes, please.
0: You know, today is our birthday.
1: Yes, today is our birthday.
0: Mm-hmm.
1: Sister Edwards' birthday. Good evening, okay. Sister Edwards. And I know that God will spare your life to live to see many, many more birthdays.
0: Amen. Amen to that.
1: Yes, please.
0: You know, today is our birthday.
1: Yes, today is our birthday.
0: Mm-hmm.
1: Sister Edwards' birthday. Good evening, okay. Sister Edwards. And I know that God will spare your life to live to see many, many more birthdays.
0: Amen. Amen to that one.

0: And she loved that one too, you know.
1: Yes, sometimes it takes a mountain.
0: No problem, I got you. I will definitely play that one for her.
1: Yes, sir.
0: Mm-hmm. All right, you take care now and be good.
1: Yes, sir. All right. God bless one yourself.
0: Bless you, ma'am. All the best.
1: Bye-bye.
0: All right. Good. Let me say good evening to everybody. Hope you all are doing great. As you heard there, because in the interest of time, we would have to do Bible studies by a certain time, you know, to give Evangelist Carr time to get where she's going. And honestly, I really miss timing this evening. So please forgive me. Forgive me, man. Don't hold me. Hold me off. All right? Trump apologized to the general. Himsit fired through. Fire to a Senate. A phone call. One second. I don't understand. It says Trump, the general. Trump tell the general, I'm sorry, Trump whatever. Anyway. Hello, good evening.
2: Hello, sir. Good evening.
0: Good evening.
2: Good evening. Are you hearing me now?
0: That's better. Good evening, my sister. How you do?
2: I'm good. I'm good. I'm blessed.
0: Wonderful.
2: Stand highly favored.
0: Awesome.
2: Oh, thank God I'm alive. Yes, sir.
0: Yes.
2: Wow, it was hot, but it's changing now.
0: For real?
2: 30, yes, sir. It Jeez. Went to 30.
0: 30 degrees?
2: Last time we spoke, it was at 29.
0: Jesus.
2: No, it went to 30 degrees and it was pretty hot. It was really hot because after I woke up this morning, my clothes started sticking to me. So I realized, oh Lord.
0: Really hot.
2: Yes. Mm-mm. Yeah, it's going to be really hot.
0: Wow.
2: I don't know. I was thinking that, I don't know what it is that you wanted to do, but I was thinking that you could have, you know, let you chew on for what we could have chewed on for today.
0: That is what?
2: A little time.
0: Like?
2: So you put out Bible study, may I say, you know?
0: Mm.
2: The fact that you didn't have something planned or whatever the case might be, it probably no work out. But would I say, we don't know. Could I probably chew on power? We couldn't chew on pan today until.
0: Okay, so you mean go to something else that take less time?
2: The time? Just utilize. Yeah, just do what you have to do with the time until, you know.
0: What do you want me for jump?
2: And it's still that lesson, the time that you would have had next week, so to speak.
0: So you are saying, go ahead with Bible studies, and anywhere we stop.
2: You stop.
0: Oh.
2: Yes.
0: That's interesting.
2: That's what I was thinking, that you don't utilize the time, because we're here.
0: Evangelist Carr, thank you so much. Thank you so much. Thank you so much.
2: The bat that you're talking, the black bat that you're talking is the one that flies. It flies throughout the whole day. But the one that you said, when they said they're blind as a bat, that is the one that lives in the cave. That is nocturnal. It comes out at night.
0: Oh!
2: Only. That's why they say you're blind as a bat, because it cannot fly in the day.
0: Is the cave bat?
2: When we look out, so.
0: Is the cave bat?
2: Yes, the cave bat.
0: Oh.
2: Yes, sir. That is the one they say blind as a bat.
0: Oh.
2: Not the other one that
0: looks All like right.
2: the moth that flies around the light.
0: All right. Thank you for that information. Good, good. Evangelist Carr, call me back about, you know, Bible. Yeah, you see it here now? You think you left the family? Call me back. We're going to be doing Bible studies. We're going to go through what, we're going to do what we can do, what the Lord says. And then we see. Hello, good evening.
3: Yes, Bishop, I'm here.
0: All right. So, We are going to go through Bible studies, and then we anywhere the book stop. We're gonna chew what we can chew on. What you say? As Sim say.
3: Or you want to do a half of it and then you
0: No, you're gonna read the whole chapter.

0: entire chapter.
1: Yes, and then we come back and we're gonna do that. Let me play this song as usual, and let's jump into Bible studies. All right.
0: Okay, sir.
1: All right. Good.

0: All right, all right, all right, all right. Evangelist Sky, are you there?
1: Yes, sir, I'm here.
0: All right, welcome back to Bible Studies, where we started out in the book of John. A pretty good time. And we are back this evening to the conclusion in the book of John. So, please turn your Bibles to the book of John, chapter 21. Evangelist Scar is going to be reading, and then we come back, pray, see what the Lord has for us. Evangelist Scar, over to you, man.
1: Yes, sir. Amen. John chapter 21, and from verse 1 through to 25. After this, Jesus revealed himself again to the disciples by the Sea of Tiberias. And he revealed himself in this way. Simon Peter, Thomas called the twin, Nathanael of Cana in Galilee, the sons of Zebedee, and two others of his disciples were together. Simon Peter said to them, "I am going fishing." They said to him, "We will go with you." They went out and got into the boat, but that night they caught nothing. Just as day was breaking, Jesus stood on the shore, yet the disciples did not know that it was Jesus. Jesus said to them, "Children, do you have any fish?" They answered him, "No." He said to them, "Cast the net on the right side of the boat, and you will find some." So they cast it, and now they were not able to haul it in because of the quantity of fish. The disciples whom Jesus loved therefore said to Peter, "It is the Lord." When Simon Peter heard that it was the Lord, he put on his outer garment, for he was stripped for work, and threw himself into the sea. The other disciples came in the boat, dragging the net full of fish, for they were not far from the land, but about 100 yards off. When they got out on land, they saw a charcoal fire in place with fish laid out on it and bread. Jesus said to them, "Bring some of the fish that you have just caught." So Simon Peter went aboard and hauled the net ashore full of large fish, 153 of them. And although there were so many, the net was not torn. Jesus said to them, "Come and have breakfast." Now none of the disciples dare ask him, "Who are you?" They knew it was the Lord. Jesus came and took the bread and gave it to them, and so with the fish. This was now the third time that Jesus was revealed to the disciples after he was raised from the dead. Verse 15, when they had finished breaking, Jesus said to Simon Peter, "Simon, son of Jonah, do you love me more than these?" He said to him, "Yes, Lord, you know that I love you." He said to him, "Feed my lambs." He said to him a second time, "Simon, son of John, do you love me?" He said to him, "Yes, Lord, you know that I love you." He said to him, "Tend my sheep." He said to him the third time, "Simon, son of John, do you love me?" Peter was grieved because he said to him the third time, "Do you love me?" And he said to him, "Lord, you know everything. You know that I love you. Jesus said to him, feed my sheep. Truly, truly, I say to you, when you were young, you used to dress yourself and walk wherever you wanted. But when you are old, you will stretch out your hands and another will dress you and carry you where you do not want to go. This he said to show by what kind of death he was to glorify God. And after saying this, he said to him, follow me. Peter turned and saw the disciple whom Jesus loved following them, the one who also had leaned back against him during the supper, and had said, Lord, who is it that is going to betray you? When Peter saw him, he said to Jesus, Lord, what about this man? Jesus said to him, if it is my will that he remain until I come, what is that to you? You follow me. So the saying spread abroad among the brothers that this disciple was not to die. Yet Jesus did not say to him that he was not to die. But if it is my will that he remain until I come, what is that to you? This is the disciple who is bearing witness about these things, and who has written these things, and we know that his testimony is true. Verse 25. Now there are also many other things that Jesus did. Were every one of them to be written, I suppose that the world itself could not contain the books that would be written. Amen. And I hand it back to you, Bishop.
0: Hallelujah. Glory to God. Thank you, Evangelist Scar. Let us pray. Most righteous God, Father, and friend, as we come this evening, oh God, this gospel is so much sober-minded. Oh God, it is so secure. Oh God, it is so holy. And we are thankful for the opportunity that you have kept this history for us in this time that we're living in. Heavenly God, we are so excited, Lord, to see what you are about to reveal to us. And how you are going to minister to our hearts this evening. Mighty God, we pray this evening that you will bless us with insight, understanding. God, I pray you give us wisdom from these words that you place in front of us this evening. God, give us spiritual ears and eyes, oh God, and a mouth, that we might hear you, Lord, see you, Lord, and speak what does said the Lord.
2: Hallelujah.
0: I pray, Lord, that you will help us, Lord, that when we leave here this evening, we will leave, mighty God, with an understanding, a clear understanding of this passage of Scripture.
1: Yes, Lord.
0: God, we pray, Lord, that you will nourish our hearts this evening by these scripture, and we believe, Lord, that your desire is for us to know more. We ask you, mighty God, to do that this evening. Oh God, the opportunity that you have given us this evening as the body of Christ, Lord, to worship you, mighty God, to fellowship together in the word, Lord. Be with us, Lord, as we go through these lines of John chapter 21. In the name of Jesus. Jesus. Hallelujah.
2: Hallelujah. Glory to God.
0: Now, chapter 21 of John begins here by saying, after this, Jesus revealed himself again to the disciples by the Sea of Tiberias. Now watch this. Interestingly enough, John is the only gospel writer that refers to the Sea of Galilee as the Sea of Tiberias. And it went by all kind of different names, I must add. You know, because whoever kind of happened to be in charge at the time, whoever conquered that area, yeah, would name the city and name the bodies of water. And that's why this area changed names ever so often over the years. Yes? Verse 1 ends by simply saying, and he reveals himself in this way, and John went along here to explain. I'll stop here a little bit because just to remind you, Bible family, that Jesus revealed himself to his disciples post-resurrection over a period of 40 days, and there was approximately 10 days or so forth between the final appearance and the falling of the Holy Spirit at Pentecost for the empowering of the believers. And we'll get to that as we go over to the book of Acts, possibly next. Yes. But Matthew tells us, believers, that this was one of a few appearances of Jesus in the region of Galilee. Now, it goes on to say here in verse 2 that Simon Peter, Thomas called the twin, Nathanael of Cana and Galilee, the sons of Zebedee, and then that would mean James and John, and two others of his disciples. And these disciples is unnamed. And they were together. So there were seven of them who were just hanging out, yes, in the region of Galilee near the sea. And we are told here in verse 3 that Simon Peter said to them, I am going fishing. Typically Peter. Hey, Peter is awesome, man. Peter is awesome. Yeah. And they said to him, oh, we're going too. Mm. So, you know, Peter was a fisherman. James and John was a fisherman. As a matter of fact, they were partnering together doing fishing. So they said, now they're going to go fishing. Which is kind of weird, though, I must add. Yes? Because they are no apostles. And Jesus had already appeared to them. Yes? They have received the Holy Spirit. And they are now born again. Yes? And now they're hanging out on the sand. So they are deciding now to go to fishing. And if you are thinking from yourself that this is a good time for God to make a point about life and ministry and so forth, you would be correct. Because we are told here at the end of verse 3 that they went out and got into the boat. But at night, they caught nothing. In other words, they fished all night long, believers, and didn't catch anything. Now, hold on a minute. Hold on a minute. Does that ring any kind of bell in your ears? Or in your mind? of something that maybe you have read before in the Gospels? And if it does, it's because it happened almost like this before. We're going to look at that in just a bit. Yes? But we are told here in verse 4 that just as day was breaking, Jesus stood on the shore, and yet the disciples did not know that it was Jesus. And Jesus said to them, "Children," that Greek word means young men. It could be translated as guys or, you know, and so forth. You know, lads or so forth. He said, "Do you have any fish?" And I love their response, yes? They just responded and said, "No." "They have been fishing all night long, and they got nothing." Like, "No, we didn't catch anything. No fish." So he said to them, "Cast your net on the right side of the boat, and you will find some." Now, that's a strange thing to hear. Because, look, you got experience. These guys are fishermen, you know. In the boat right here. They have been fishing all night long. You know, I think they cast their net on all sides of the boat all night long. They have been casting the net here, there, and everywhere all night. And nothing they came up with. And a stranger now, yes, on the shore, saying to them, on the right side, good God of mercy, "Do it on the right." Hallelujah, this evening. Yes? No, you've been doing it on both sides, but do it on the right side. You catch that?
2: Right.
0: You gotta wonder if they're looking at each other, all seven of them kind of looking at each other. What is he saying? We are all fishermen out here. And this guy is saying, on the right side? All night we've been doing this, both sides of the boat. But something is going on here. And I think they already recognize that something special is going on here. So they cast it on the right side. And now they were unable to haul it in because of the quantity of fish that they catch. All right, let's stop here for a bit. This entire scene, believers, is reminiscing. Yes? Because it did happen very similar to this during Jesus' public ministry. And it's all recorded for us in the book of Luke. Yes? So if you look in the book of Luke chapter 5 from verse 1 all the way up until verse 11, it said, on one occasion, while the crowd was pressing in on him to hear the word of God, he was standing by the lake of Gennesaret, and that's another name for the Sea of Galilee. And he saw two boats by the lake, but the fishermen had gone out of them, and they were washing their net. Getting into one of the boat, which was Simon, and this is Simon Peter, he asked him to put out a little further from the land. Yes? And he sat down and talked to people from the boat and kind of make a very natural height, you know, like an amphitheater. We go through that last week. Yes? Where the word could make its way through the crowd. Yes? And then it said, when he has finished speaking, Simon put out into the deep and let down your net for a catch. And Simon answered and saying, "Master, we toiled all night and took nothing. But at your word, I will let down the net. And when they had done this, they closed a large number of fish, and their net were breaking. They signaled to their partners in the other boat, that's James and John, to come and help them. And they came and helped them and filled both the boat. So they began to sink. But when Simon Peter saw it, he fell down at Jesus' knees, saying, "Depart from me, for a sinful man, O Lord." For he and all who were with him were astonished at the catch of fish that they had taken. And so also was James and John, sons of Zebedee, who were partners with Simon. And Jesus said to Simon, "Do not be afraid. From now on, you will be catching men." And when they had brought their boat to land, they left everything and follow him. Awesome passage, right, believers?
2: Amen.
0: And we see now that the power of the Lord has been manifest after a night of fruitless toil. Glory to God. Something that we also seen here in the book of John chapter 21. But look, there are some significant things here, believers, in this last message that we read here from the book of Luke chapter 5. And if you notice the statement that Jesus says to Peter particularly and to the others, but to Peter specifically, he said, "Don't worry. You are going to be catching men from now on." In other words, your days of hauling in fish, stinking up yourself, is over. And now you are going to be casting your net, as it were, and bringing in men. And this speaks, Bible family, of evangelism. Mm-hmm. Bringing people to a saving knowledge of Jesus Christ. And so forth. So this is kind of a commission, if you will, that has been given to Peter. You notice Peter's response at the end of that passage. Yes? Along with James and John. Yes? He said, they brought their boats, landed their boats, anchored it on the shore, and they followed him. They left. He said, they left everything. Yes? Everything. And they followed Jesus. And so they have been following him throughout the course of his public ministry. And it came to this violent crescendo. Yes, where he was arrested and put on trial and crucified. And now they have seen him alive. Yes, and yet they're kind of saying, going back to what they knew before. Let's go fishing. I'm ready to fish. Let's go fishing. And of course, all night long there are fishing in the boat, and nothing. They did not pull up anything called fish all night long until Jesus appeared on the scene.
2: Amen.
0: Yes, and told them what to do. So isn't it interesting, believers, in both situations? Yes, they labored all night without success, and then suddenly, at the command, glory to God, of God. Yes? Those great fruitfulness happen. And you have to wonder too as to what was going through their minds. when Jesus calls out, yes, from the shore and say, hey guys, put your net on the other side. As if Jesus knows, right? Jesus, and they were like, what was going through their mind. This guy is telling us to put the net on the other side. Is this guy even a fisherman? Huh? So he's telling them to cast their net on the other side. And they're bringing so many fish that they can't even haul them all in. And you got to wonder what they are thinking right now. What was going through their minds? Now, the similarity to this, to an earlier situation, and I'm sure it's not lost on them, yes, because they have been laboring all night long with nothing. And now, at the command of God, everything, and perhaps believers, a statement that is going through their mind is similar to what we have studied back over in chapter 15. Let's look back at it in John chapter 15, verse 5 and 6, verse 4 and 5, when Jesus said, abide in me and I in you. As the branch cannot bear fruit by itself unless it abides in the vine, neither can you unless you abide in me. I am the vine and you are the branches. Whoever abides in me and I in him, he it is that beareth fruit. And then here is the important part. It said, for apart from me, you can do nothing. And I think this was the perfect time, believers, to enforce that reality. He had told them, and now he is going to show them. Glory to God.
2: Hallelujah.
0: That apart from him, yes, they can do nothing. So if you're going to go back to your old ways, if you're going to go back to what you knew before, just understand this, that it's not going to work. It is not going to be fruitful. I don't know how many of you in this study this evening, yes, can relate to that whole idea of getting saved, coming to Jesus Christ, and then after a while being at a loose end, at some point not really know what to do with your life. So you tend to not naturally go back to what you knew before. And this is what I used to do, so I'm just going back. Look, I remember doing all those things before I came to Christ. Yes, I lived a life, yes, for simple things. Life was very simple before I knew Christ. Yes, it was like work, making money, have fun, go have fun and fun with fun things. Give myself pleasure and be happy. That was all I do. Pretty simple way to live. It was all about living for me. And then, of course, I met Jesus as my Savior. And he began to rearrange my thinking to a degree. Yes? And I began to realize that my life, hallelujah, is not my own, but it rather belongs to him. And it is for his purpose. And the rest of my life need to be lived for him. Yes? And the only real joy that I'm really going to get out of my life from this point forward is when I live for Jesus. and serve him and do for him. And then we forget, and then we kind of get some loose ends, and we kind of, you know, things just gonna get weird and so forth. And I said, I'm going to go back and do what I used to do. And we realize that it is an utter exercise of futility. Yes? To go back and try to live the old life. Because now you realize you have been born for something else. Or should I say, you have been born again for something else. And just being happy. So you see, that's all the world has. Back before I knew Jesus, that was the only goal. To be happy. To please myself. But then I met the Savior, who gave his life for me. And then I realized that the only joy that I am ever gonna have going forward is to live my life to please Jesus. And that's what real joy is, and where real joys come from. Real happiness that doesn't go away, believers. And every time I have tried to fall back into what I knew before, it was a night, hallelujah, a fruitless fishing. Glory to God.
2: Hallelujah.
0: And you can do that. We can all do that. We can all go back fishing in the world. See if we can catch something. And catch some fun and so forth. Catch something enjoyable. And maybe things are going to be good. But we have been ruining believers because our life now belongs to him. And our joy, glory to God, and our purpose is to serve him, to live for him. Yes? Yes?
2: Yes, sir.
0: So when you look here in verse 7, it tells us about that disciple who Jesus loved. Now, John here is referring to himself. Therefore said to Peter, "It's the Lord." And when Simon Peter heard that it was the Lord, he put on his outer garment it like he's dressed for work. And that doesn't mean that he was naked. It just means that as a typical fisherman, they would take off their outer garment so that they have more freedom of movement while they were working with the net and so forth. So that's what Peter had done. So he put on his outer garment back on, and he dove into the water, like threw himself into the sea. This is so Peter, man. This is just Peter. Now, the Peter we come to know, the impulsive and spontaneous Peter, even reckless Peter time. Yes? He just dives into the water and start to make his way for the shore. And the other disciples, yes, who had may not be thinking like Peter, just stayed in the boat. Yes, dragging the net full of fish. And you know, I just love some things about Peter. I mean, everything about Peter I love. It's like Peter said, "Oh, it's the Lord." Bam! He jump off into the water. And he just trying to get to the Lord. And he said, as they were dragging the net full of fish, for they were not far from the land, you know, a couple of yards off. So they were about like a little distant, you know, like a football field, if you may. You know, as they got out on the land, they saw a charcoal of fire in place with fish laid out on it and bread. And Jesus said to them, "Bring some of the fish that you just caught. So Simon Peter went aboard and hauled the net ashore full of large fish. 153 fish. Look, Lord have mercy. Aren't you glad we were told that there were 153 fishes? Aren't you glad we were told that it's 153 fish? Why do I need to know that, Bishop Graham? What difference would it have made if there was 152 or 150? I know you might not be catching on here, but what is interesting about this number of fish? Yes? I mean, I think that is so significant. I think that's a good amount. I mean, the guys told us it's 153 fish. So I take time out for a good bit to look into this. Because I had to read different commentary to just to come up with what the reason why. I mean, you would probably shock to hear the reason our omni explanation people have that they have advanced over the years to explain why there were 153 fish. And all of them are the most ridiculous thing I have ever heard in my entire life. They are absolutely not right. Look, I have to confess to you this evening, I don't know what entices people to try to throw a dart at a target that they can't see. And it's too far away for that target to hit. And the thing, I am going to get the bullseye out of this. And yet, we just keep trying to make explanation for things that we don't know. Like, why is there 153 fish? It's crazy. I mean, I could share some of the commentary, the answers as to why it was 153 fish. I know you want me to tell you the reason why, right? Do you know, really, why it was 153 fish that was caught? Because that was how many they caught. That's all it is. It's just because they caught 153 fish. That's the only answer to it. All right, let's continue on. Here, at the end of verse 11, John continues here to say, John was a fisherman and he knew how many fish a particular net hold without beginning to rip. And it was a fairly common thing if you're having a good catch, then afterward they're going to have to go mend their nets. But John is saying to you here, from the experience of a fisherman, that this was a miracle. And that further underscores this whole idea that Jesus is not just giving a display of power for the sake of showing off. He's making a point right here about fruitfulness in the kingdom when we follow his directives, when we follow the command of the Lord, when we don't just go off and do our own thing, go our own way. You know what? I am going to go fishing. We follow the Lord. There is going to be a supernatural work of grace that attends that work. And that's the important thing to remember. Yes? Now, as we get here to verse 15 and following, believers, to what we believe is the primary reason for this particular appearance of our Lord. And I am going to read, I'm going to ask Evangelist Carr to read these verses from 15 to 19. So follow along with us as she read from verse 15, Evangelist Carr, to 19.
1: Yes, sir. John chapter 15, John chapter 21 and verse 15. When they had finished breakfast, Jesus said to Simon Peter, "Simon, son of John, do you love me more than these?" He said to him, "Yes, Lord, you know that I love you." He said to him, "Feed my lambs." He said to him a second time, "Simon, son of John, do you love me?" He said to him, "Yes, Lord, you know that I love you." He said to him, "Tend my sheep." He said to him the third time, "Simon, son of John, do you love me?" Peter was grieved because he said to him the third time, "Do you love me?" And he said to him, "Lord, you know everything. You know that I love you." Jesus said to him, "Feed my sheep. Truly, truly, I say to you, when you were young, you used..."
0: What verse are you, Evangelist Scar? Verse 19.
1: I am going to 19 now, sir.
0: Go ahead.
1: Verse 18. "Truly, truly, I say to you, when you were young, you used to dress yourself and walk wherever you wanted. But when you are old, you will stretch out your hand and another will dress you and carry you where you do not want to go." Verse 19. "This he said to show by what kind of death he was to glorify God. And after saying this, he said to him, follow me."
0: Hallelujah.
1: Yes, sir, back over to you.
0: Now, this is commonly referred to as the restoration of Peter. The next time we arrive here, we'll take it back from there. Let us pray. Father, we thank you for this evening. Thank you for what you have taught us this evening. We give you thanks. We give you praise. You are still the awesome God. Oh God, remind us, Lord, that we need to stick to what you give to us this evening. Some of us can be referred to as Peter, some as John. But whatever you use us for this evening, we appreciate you revealing your words to us this evening. Mighty God, we thank you, Lord, for everything that you give to us this evening. We bless your name. We worship you as we seal this teaching and we seal this prayer in the name of Jesus. Evangelist Carr.
1: Yes, sir. Praise God. We give God thanks and praise this evening for the study of John chapter 21. Okay. And God is good to us, Bible family. Praise God. We went from verse 1 through to 19. I just read from 11 to 19, from 15 to 19. But the scriptures this evening are Luke chapter 5, 1 through 11, and John chapter 15, verse 4 and 5. Yes, and those are our scriptures. Let me go back over them again. The first one is, we studied from John chapter 21. Praise God. And we stopped at verse 19. The first scripture is Luke chapter 5, 1 through 11. And John chapter 15, verses 4 and 5. And again, we give God thanks for what we have done this evening. Bishop, we thank God again for you, sir. I knew you would have finished it this evening, but...
0: That's okay. That's okay.
1: God is good.
0: Yes.
1: We thank God for you again as you continue to teach his word.
0: Bless the name of Jesus.
1: You know, yes.
0: Thank you, man.
1: Good.
0: Thank
1: it was you. Good that we started. God bless you. It was good that we started.
0: Yes.
1: That's Simo.
0: Yes. I think I feel much better. I think I feel much better. At least we went through a few verses.
1: Yes.
0: I feel much better. But
1: portion,
0: don't worry. Next week, Wednesday, we'll finish up what the Lord has for us. Amen?
1: Yes, sir.
0: It said flood wash. Watch out there, so please be careful out there on the roadway.
1: Yes, I got to be very careful with this.
0: Bless you, ma'am. Thank you.
1: Yes, sir. All right, have a blessed one.
0: Thanks, you too.
1: And please remember to play the song for me.
0: I am going to play it right now. Right now. All right, good, good. All right, thank you all for joining us. We'll finish up, hopefully, the book of John next week, Wednesday, when we get back. All right? You never know. But maybe we finish up Friday. Get it out of the way. Yes. Amen. All right. So let me say happy birthday going out to Sister Edwards, who's celebrating her birthday today. Yes. Good evening, Sister Edward. Brother Edwards, good evening. Happy birthday to you, Sister Edwards. We pray that God will continue to keep you. Yes. Continue to cover you. Yes. And, give you so many more years to come. Yes, so as we celebrate your birthday today, Evangelist Carr requests a special song for you today. Yes, and my servant leader also saying to you, happy birthday, Sister Edward. She said happy birthday to you. She did it also on this past Sunday. God bless you, ma'am, and we wish you all the best. Let's play your song.

Bring it down, Ty. I'm from a little town up 55 called Canton, Mississippi. And every year on the 4th of July, we sang down on the square. And you know, on the same street that I used to stand and beg and shoot hooky from school, and people called me bum, said I would never amount to anything. And every year when we sang that, my mind began to roam when I stand on the stage. Think about all the guys that I ran with. Some is in prison, some is cocaine addicts, some is alcoholics. What I'm trying to tell you is,

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0: and no degree. But look at me, y'all. Yes. Miss Albertina. Albertina, walk for y'all.
1: Yeah. I looked down the line. Oh, and I wonder sometimes how I made it. Thank you, Jesus. Thank you. Oh, Lord. Through the storm and rain, I made it.

0: me. 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
1: Just a child
2: walking the street. Good evening, everybody.
1: I didn't go to college.
2: No degree.
1: Didn't have no degree.
2: Look at me.
1: It's wonder I made it. I'm glad I'm standing with you.
2: Look at you today. You've made it.
1: Thank you.

0: Oh, glory to God.
1: Through danger.
0: Just in case you're just joining us, we say good evening to you. It is 79 degrees today. Mostly sunny here in New York.
1: Thought I wasn't gonna get wet, but he healed my body.
0: St. John, good evening. Chopperton, Summerfield, Frankfield. Sister Terry and Francis Johnson, good evening, ma'am.
1: To the storm.
0: Sister Gertrude Harvey. How you do, sis? Sister Tali. Good evening. Summerfield family. Hey, Wildkin family, good evening. White Sun. Good evening, everybody. Just a child walking the street.
2: Thank you, Jesus.
0: No college.
2: Oh, thank you, Lord.
0: And no degree.
2: Oh, thank you, Jesus.
0: But I've made it. Gotta take it back from the top one more time, man.
3: Yes, I've made it.
0: I'm going to take it back from the top, but a song was requested by Heather. Let me say good evening to you, Heather and Christopher. Good evening to you both and the rest of the family. Good evening to you. Happy to know that you're locked in, of course. Thank you so much for listening. Let me play Heather's song. She requests My Soul Say Yes by Sonny. My

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If you promise to stay with me through all the darkness in life, just give me a word that you stand by me. You're the helper for the helpless. You're the shelter for the homeless.

0: The great Sonny Badu. I tell you, good evening, good evening, good evening, everybody. It's great to be back. Let me say good evening to you. If you're just joining us, we say good evening to you. And welcome to our sister station over there in the sunny state of Florida.
1: If you promise to abide with...
0: We say good evening to you all. Thank you for joining us. Yes, as we say, welcome to Caribbean Radio HD. Good evening, good evening, good evening. Thank you all for joining us. It's another day, man. It's a Wednesday. And a matter of fact, we're expecting a flood here in the state of New York. We hope that people will just adhere to the rules or the regulations that they set up out there to make sure if you see any pool of water, don't take any chance, right? Anyway, we say good evening again. Good evening to Brother Gary. Hey, good evening, bro. Good evening to you, sir. Good evening to you. Big up yourself, you know. Yes. Sister Sharon, good evening, ma'am. Good evening to you. Bless you. And we say good evening to all the presenters here on Caribbean Radio HD. Don't forget, we are coming to you live from New York, Adoration Gospel FM. Yes, good evening to you. Good evening to you. Good evening to a wonderful radio family over there, also in Jamaica. Locked in on the Big Central 96.3 FM. Good evening to you. Good evening. I am happy to be here. Good evening to the chat room family. Good evening to you. Beautifully me. Good evening to you. Good evening to everybody in the chat room. Good evening to you all. Happy to know that you're here with us. God bless you all. God bless your family. Yes, good evening. Take care of your all good self. So we're going to continue all the way up until 8 o'clock here in New York. Continue all the way up in New York. Let me say good evening to those of you over there in Wildcane. Paula. Good evening. How mommy doing? Hope she's doing great this evening. Hope she's doing great. Well, as for me, I am doing good. I am grateful, man. I am really grateful. Let me say good evening to Sister Marcia over there in Lawton Town in St. Anne. Lawton Town is in St. Anne, right? Yes, Lawton Town is in St. Anne. What it says? What did Simsima say? Hello, good
2: Hello?
0: Evening, Simsima.
2: Good evening, sir.
0: What did I do wrong?
2: You didn't let me tell us.
0: I didn't hear you.
2: Let me too, sir.
0: What did you say?
2: No, you know what I did.
0: What happened?
2: No,
0: I just said I was reading I was reading a message from you, and right away you called, so I was like, Jesus, what did I do wrong?
2: Oh, that message that I've sent you, I was saying that if you could, you know, because time was pressed, you know, so and then afterwards I hear you do it. I was like, okay, thank you, Jesus, because I was praying.
0: Oh, you wanted me to play the song again?
2: No, I was saying for you not to. I was saying, God, it's not that we want to rush you or anything.
0: The Bible but, studies?
2: But I keep doing what you lies.
0: Yes, I want you know, me that rush door because me never want. I never want to take up evangelist kind of time. So me that rush.
2: Yes.
0: I think it's best to go. So. I think it's best to go over it entirely. Don't next week. What do you think?
2: What we call you know, like a summary for the parts that you went over.
0: Okay, that's fine.
2: And then you can pick up back from
0: verse 19
2: and go on onwards. But you know, I was
0: go ahead.
2: Go ahead.
0: No, you go ahead.
2: I was talk on that fish, do you know?
0: What you say?
2: I was stuck on that
0: fish. I got you there, eh?
2: I was stuck on that fish. That one auntie.
0: Peter was careful when he said, we caught 153 fish.
2: 153. So I saw them little or I saw the fish them big. Which one is it?
0: I mean, they were huge. Big, them fish big. They were huge.
2: Because I would think they were huge because, you know, things trickle down now to us that, you know, things aren't what they used to be. But, you know, they said English language is a funny language.
0: Yeah.
2: And I remembered that. If you notice, it says that the part where it says, he said they caught 153. Where is that verse again?
0: Oh God, I'm not there now. I think it's above verse 15.
2: Yes, it's above 11. Verse 15. It's 11. All it's right. 11. I wrote it down as number.
0: Uh-huh.
2: And it says 153, and it said fishes.
0: Mm-hmm.
2: I am learning English language. I've learned in English language, like, let's say when you catch fishes mean lots of fishes. You have parrot, you have barracuda.
0: Barracuda.
2: Yes.
0: Uh-huh.
2: And sprat and mackerel and sardine. You know?
0: Yes.
2: Different varieties of fishes. They're calling it fishes. But when you catch one fish, a group of fish, like you catch only parrots,
0: yes,
2: you say fish.
0: That's right. Fish. That's right. So this was even one kind of fish.
2: Even though it's a lot.
0: Yes.
2: Go again.
0: But this was one kind of fish.
2: When you catch one kind of fish,
0: yes.
2: When you catch one kind of fish, they said you just call it fish.
0: Correct.
2: You can say, like, you can tell, say, oh, I have a lot of fishes, but it just means the quantity that you're talking about. When you catch one particular brand of fish, they say it. Mm-hmm. You say fish.
0: That's
2: but
0: right.
2: But this one, you notice it says fishes. That means you have all type of fish.
0: That's
2: in there.
0: Right. That's right.
2: So that's when you put it over into context now, remember the charge that they got in Matthew 28, verse 19?
0: Uh-huh.
2: Go and make disciples of all nations.
0: Amen.
2: And therefore God said to him, say, Peter, you're now going to be fishers of
0: men. Yes.
2: Pentecost day come. Egypt was there. Arabians were there. Cyrene. All type of people were there.
0: Yes.
2: Hearing their own languages.
0: Yes.
2: Peter went back to his normal, forgetting that he was farting.
0: Typically Peter. Peter is a character by himself.
2: And to be honest, sometimes a lot of times we get our charge,
0: mm-hmm.
2: and we go back to being, because we don't see anything supernaturally happening. But Jesus come and he did and him say go and him breathe upon us and yes and you get your charge, but because you don't see anything, you just go back to, you didn't feel anything happen in your body or whatsoever. You just go back to being what you used to do before. So he went back to his
0: ways.
2: And you know what should have, allowed them to know that this wasn't a normal person, so to speak.
0: Uh-huh.
2: The fact that they went and he said, throw it over to the right.
0: The right.
2: They put it over to the right.
0: That's right.
2: Because that anybody else in all their fishing time, anybody else have told them that, oh yeah, but you know, that's over this side or that side.
0: Yes.
2: And then when they couldn't wait no longer, look here, me not take no that weight either. Me want reach before.
0: Peter make it seem like the other guys were
2: Peter
0: like
2: take too long.
0: Peter, no, what reach. Peter did, you know, Peter make it seem like the other guys in the boat were like, them are knucklehead, man. Them not see what I go on here, son, man. They're not excited. But jump over, brother.
2: I think probably Peter was just making up. Look here, me, this guy, the pastor, some time ago, you know. Look here, I'm this. Lord, you know. And shock up, Lord, I am with you.
0: Yes.
2: I didn't deny you before. I am with you now.
0: Yes.
2: I don't know why he got so upset, but he was telling it, Peter. feed me sheep. Now that you're ordained, stop playing around with fishes now. Feed real sheep. Yes. Real sheep. Peter, real sheep. Peter, Peter, real sheep. So tend to my sheep, Peter. No more fishes. Because you'll go back again, you know. No yeah. more fishes.
0: Yes.
2: No more fish from the sea.
0: But let me fish ask you something, though. No. Let me ask you something. Now, sure. Remember, these guys were there with Jesus before Jesus was crucified. Right? And then after they went through all that, they saw everything that Jesus went through. Them take Jesus, them crucify him, and all these things. What would you do after you know that you were following this man and you see that they crucify him? Would you give up? Would you go back to your old ways? What would you do, personally speaking?
2: Naturally, you're going to revert to your old ways because you were expecting a warrior. He came, he wasn't the warrior. Mm-hmm. But yeah, you did saw a lot of things that intrigued you at the time because I am sure that they were doing miracles at the time too, because if you notice somewhere along the line, they would have said that they have never seen miracles done like this. So the scale that Jesus did it on was beyond what they would have recognized. So, you know, you don't go back to your natural scene, the little one and two ping-pong miracles them.
0: Mm-hmm.
2: And because they had taken away, you know, your source of life, your reason for getting up in the morning, you know, them killing, you know, all of my joy when we used to fall gone, no.
0: Mm-hmm.
2: But, you know, it's just natural that I'm going to revert. How much years I've been doing this for so long, I'm naturally going to want to revert back to what it is that I used to do.
0: Mm-hmm.
2: Naturally.
0: Mm-hmm.
2: It's the same thing like the Israelites.
0: Yes.
2: The Israelites. When they came back out of they came back out of Egypt.
0: Mm-hmm.
2: Remember they were complaining later, even though they came back out of Egypt,
0: yeah.
2: But they're complaining, and so they prefer the abuse out of Egypt, and they get so used to it,
0: right?
2: And yeah, so they prefer that back in opposed to coming out being on their own and looking forward to the miracles that they would have seen. Again, they're probably used to them because remember those men were down there. They could have done a little enchantment and something.
0: But of course,
2: God is now doing a bigger thing. He opened the Red Sea. He makes the sun, the cloud at night and day, and especially the and they would have seen, I guess they would have more than likely seen, even though they were segregated, because remember they were down one side of the valley and they were up there. So I don't know if they have known everything, because if you keep on noticing that what was done to the Egyptians wasn't done to them.
0: Correct.
2: So I don't know if they were familiar with what was happening, the plagues that were happening in the land. But when they came and they saw that mighty Red Sea being parted, you know, and the rock struck and all these things happening, they still wanted to revert back to what it is that they were known. So even though they came out of Egypt, the Egypt was still in them. So they revert back to what it was naturally.
0: Mm-hmm. Just before you leave me, I didn't press so much on, you notice that there were two other disciples there that weren't named?
2: Yes, sir. I realize that very much. So
0: I didn't press so much on that.
2: Already.
0: But because... but let me say next week we'll just untie all the knots and we will just press through to see what happened next.
2: Yes, sir.
0: All right.
2: And maybe you can ask her, and then maybe we can go over it, and then, you know, we'll get different revelations.
0: Exactly. That's what I was saying.
2: Twice.
0: That's what I was saying too, you know.
2: Never get the same thing twice.
0: Amen.
2: Yes, sir.
0: Amen. Yes. All right. Sir. Bless you. Sir. Thanks for calling. All right. Good, good. And in case you were wondering, what was happening? We just came out of Bible studies. We just came out of Bible studies. So that is what we were talking about. John chapter 21. John chapter 21. That's what we just studied. And we're just kind of reminiscing on the idea of Peter saying a number of fish and so forth. Anyway, let's go to the phone line here and see who is there. Good evening. You're live.
3: Good evening, sir.
0: Good evening.
3: No, not at all.
0: I didn't get that.
3: Yeah, because the half a loaf of sin smuggled, a seeded hungry full of our belly.
0: Oh, we don't get to that yet. We never reach that yet.
3: That half a loaf, it seems to my hungry bishop, hey. Our belly full. You understand?
0: Oh, so you are saying?
3: No matter how she was feeling, she feels no better, you know.
0: That is why, listen. That is why when I said okay, yeah, we're gonna let
3: by listening to her, man, yeah, man.
0: Remember, you know, when I said to Evangelist Carr, okay, we're gonna leave Bible study until next week, she could not manage that at all, you know. She couldn't sleep tonight.
3: Right.
0: She said, no, mammy, I call in and tell him, say, no, if any way you reach, we can pick it up next time.
3: Like me shop because I want to tell you, say, no, you're hungry, you know. If I'm half a dumpling and a little water, you know, we do.
0: It will help. It will help, man. It will help, man.
3: Me shop.
0: Yes, sir.
3: Boy, if I tell you something, you're hungry.
0: Stop calling me, boy. I tell you, look here, at the last time you're going to tell. Stop calling me, boy, man.
3: All right, sir. Thank you, man. Let me tell you something, what happened to me.
0: Talk to me. What happened?
3: You know how we just see Bishop?
0: No.
3: Brother Leonard.
0: Oh, you see Brother Leonard. Oh, you see
3: Brother
0: him?
3: Brother Leonard. He just passed me here. I was like, okay, no. Somebody come down in a mile here and stop on. The animal was having a little conversation, you know? He look good, too.
4: Stop it. Stop it, calm down.
0: Bones, hey, Bones.
3: By the way, on talk, you see?
0: Bones, Bones.
3: Bones. Alone make you say look good.
0: Bones, hold on. You're the part. International radio, you know. Listen to me.
3: Yeah, man.
0: Ask you the question again. Let me say good evening to the chat room family. Sister Patricia, Mama Joy, Brother Palmer, Sister Louise, and the rest of the family, good evening. Listen to me. Oh, you see, Brother Leonard. You can't see again, bro. Bones?
3: You know my mind. You know my brain. You know my heart. You see me on my heart, my brain, and my mind.
0: You know, so you chew off everybody.
3: You just imagine look good.
0: So, why you didn't say that?
3: When talking look good, man. You healthy.
0: When you say you see...
3: You know, I don't have no pressure. You know, I know sugar like me.
0: When
3: talk healthy.
0: But when you say you see, Brother Leonard, me I say, happy, me I get happy now in the bones.
3: Yeah.
0: Happy me, I get happy to come in. When you last time I talked to you, you couldn't see it.
3: Let me see when I'm mind. You know, my brain, now in my heart.
0: Okay,
3: I
0: sir.
3: Okay. I know they look good.
0: Okay. So, you know, you were living that side? You know you? Like that?
3: Oh, Brother Leonard?
0: Yes.
3: Then I told her we used to, man. We used to play football together, everything, man. You have to say and grow up under my hand, you know, because me a bigger man for him, you know. I'm a little boy, you know.
0: Oh, for which team? So, hold on. Which team? You, good evening to your vibe, boss. Big up yourself, brother. Well, which team you used to play for?
3: We did Humble Lion? IT United.
0: So, what about? You?
3: Brother Leonard play all both over Jamaica for all different clubs.
0: I think you used to play for Humble Lion up in a farm.
3: You mean better than me, you know, so.
0: Oh, okay.
3: Yeah, man, you better me by a million.
0: Oh, okay.
3: Yeah, man.
0: Okay.
3: I'm going to tell you, man, so, I'm really not. We are coming from way back, man. Way
0: yes,
3: back.
0: Yes. That's good,
3: man,
0: though.
3: I'm a little boy, I'm a big boy.
0: That's good, man. That's good. That's good,
3: yeah,
0: to
3: man.
0: Know.
3: When we come out, it's going to live. I'm a big little boy, you know, I'm a big boy. You know?
0: When you come where so, to live? Yeah, when, take your time, man.
3: You know what I mean?
0: Yeah.
3: You come out with me when I tell you how to tell you how to go and something, you know?
0: When you come where to live?
3: Yeah.
0: When you live where?
3: Songside.
0: Oh, Songstar Heights. No, hold on.
3: Yeah, so,
0: but you used to live at Songstar Heights?
3: Yeah, man, our Songstar Heights. I live there about most of the time because I go there when I'm about 16 and I live there when I'm about 30 something.
0: Okay. Okay.
3: You know, but when they left, you know, really leave, you know, for up to yesterday, they did around there, you know.
0: Okay. But hold on. Yeah, you travel a lot, Bones.
3: Sometimes.
0: No, you travel a lot. You go different places every day.
3: Yeah. Listen to me now. First, we come from Sutton. Right? Sutton is down with Velasco there. Down there, so. The barn.
0: Yes. Yes, Mama Jai. Yes. Eh.
3: The barn of Sutton.
0: Eh.
3: Me mostly go, alright. Me go, alright. Till now about 13 years, Sutton, and come on Sutton Road.
0: Mm-hmm.
3: Live.
0: Mm-hmm.
3: After me left Sutton Road, we go Southside when we about 15, 16. And then when we start on, feel like we start on, man, we kind of left me father place and go Molitor.
0: Okay.
3: Yeah, me live at Molitor. A couple years well and get me children, them all four children from my wife, me get them on there. And now, when we live there now, I'm a final destination till.
0: How you do?
3: Yeah, man, when me there now?
0: Hold on, man. I last part, how you say? Are you final destination till what?
3: Till me ready to move. But you know, when God get ready, you have to move, you know. I'm Mr. Dead. When Mr. Dead get ready, you have to move. You have to question of him. That's why me no really love him, you know, but me respect him.
0: who that?
3: I don't love that, but I respect him, for I don't respect nobody. Don't care how.
0: Oh, Jesus. Yeah, yes.
3: Mm. You don't really love him, Bishop, but I respect him.
0: I don't think there is anybody that love it.
3: Yeah, but nobody love him, but they have to respect him.
0: Yes, that is true.
3: Yes, man.
0: That is true.
3: Yes, I say hello to Evangelist Morgan and Sister Morgan and a young girl, Sister Josh.
0: Yes.
3: Yes, young girl, Sister Josh. Happy birthday to him, see you, you know, don't it?
0: Yes.
3: Yes, ma'am. And to Auntie Peggy.
0: Yes.
3: Yes. Seems to me I don't get a rig up already and a keyboard.
0: Yes.
3: You know?
0: Yes.
3: And whole family, brother.
0: Yeah.
3: And we want to tell Sister Chung to get some ammonia, you know.
0: Some what?
3: Some Amona.
0: Why you want her to get that?
3: And Sister Sandra.
0: For what?
3: She rub the pee in them with her, man. That thing them call me Amona. If they can't get him, man, me I tell you, man, I best thing that.
0: Whoa, hold on. Amona is not poison, man.
3: Huh?
0: That's not a poison thing you're talking about.
3: Man.
0: What is that?
3: No, man. I can revive you here, David, if you know my job.
0: How it is?
3: Not so, you see? Bishop.
0: This is an allegation. This is alleged. Go ahead.
3: All right. You see, like you're feeling, and if somebody pull and just put a cock on your nose, may I tell you, say, can I revive you, Bishop, if I know David, if you did. Because something we do already. To a lady, I'm meeting, and she has a hoop of paper in her nose.
0: Your choice.
3: And I just the cock me pull off.
0: Hey.
3: Keep and pull the cock and put in her nose. And for me see them have a right a singer there, so I give them three.
0: Hey.
3: I put her shoes over her nose, all kind of stuff, and I find her. And for me put in her mona, the cock I know, man, she fly up and say, who put paper in her nose? Who put paper in her nose?
0: You were traveling.
3: Really paper Bishop, but you have a spent, you see?
0: Hey.
3: Anytime you pull your car and hold it close to you, we lick you, we knock you out. May I tell you this? Knock you down. But it's good for pain, may I tell you.
0: Oh, you travel with it all the time? You travel with that? You were traveling with it at the time?
3: Ammonia?
0: Eh.
3: Yeah, man, anytime you see me with me knapsack, man, so why you in there?
0: Oh, okay.
3: Let me tell you. You have some people who buy it and sell it by the flask, you know?
0: Oh, okay. But,
3: Them kind of, people but, buy things by a quarter and take it too, but it's still strong. You know?
0: Is it not illegal? Yeah. Is it not illegal though?
3: Yeah?
0: Is it an illegal thing?
3: No. I mean, you can't down ramp on Manchester Avenue, but I'm telling you, please. Yeah.
0: Okay. Well, I don't know it, so. Mm-hmm. I heard the name before. I heard the name before, but I don't know really what it is for. I thought it was something that you use and you know, spray grass with.
3: Oh man, it's a liquid thing, man. It's a liquid thing, you know.
0: Oh, okay.
3: It look just like water.
0: So you like said home, you, know? You hold on. So hold on. A lot of people listen to you now. Give it a idea. So you are saying that it is good to rub pain?
3: Yes, man. Me I tell you this up. Right so, now, my knee they went that wobble tap wobble and a dagger.
0: I forgot to get some of that and bring it up for my mother. Because my mother have pain in her knee, you know.
3: Yeah, man, they sell it by a flask. I don't know if you go down my factory, though. They sell the people, they might sell it.
0: Eh.
3: And then put it in a flask, like a rum flask, back if I can't keep it in a plastic, you know. Yeah, so it have to keep in a glass bottle.
0: Now,
3: you
0: see.
3: Understand? Because something where we all bust up plastic.
0: Hey, me not carry it. Me not carry that then, brother.
3: So, you have to keep in a glass bottle, Bishop. You can't keep in a no plastic bottle. If you don't get in a plastic bottle, you have to throw it out in a glass bottle.
0: Oh, okay.
3: Yeah, man. You go to pee and you can't tell you, Bishop.
0: Okay.
3: Go to pee and I'll walk it.
0: Okay.
3: Yeah, all but right. You know, the first time I walk land up, it's good to have that too.
0: What you mean, walk? I know Wackland house. That those houses used to be in Portland Cottage. What you mean? What you can do to that?
3: Yeah, man. I was thinking I was born up think.
0: So, is that...
3: You don't think, though.
0: Oh, you mean them no chink and lice and them something? What you talk about?
3: All right.
0: What you the brother?
3: I just don't know them something there, no.
0: What you mean she don't know that? Who in Jamaica don't know them something there?
3: Right across. Brother.
0: Brother, right across. Well, you're right. You could have write on that one. Let me take it back. Lord Jesus.
3: Me don't think they know about the Bishop. They must go call and tell you.
0: You're good, man.
3: I won't you for them, they bite them, they get no Bishop.
0: Eh?
3: Yo, I can't tell them, man. I can't tell them, man, where me I come from, you see?
0: Yeah.
3: Well, me and tell you, say, me if you go back there, they not move.
0: What you mean? The community or what?
3: No, man, no community, man. The host thing, you know?
0: Oh, the kind of life there.
3: Go back in them, the host there.
0: Yeah.
3: Me turn out the door.
0: Yeah.
3: Yes, me turn out the door. Me not go back in and walk around that house.
0: Uh-oh.
3: Yeah, man. So, pick up his family, no Bishop.
0: Yeah, man, let me ask you something. Let me ask you something, though.
3: Yeah.
0: Let me ask you something. Listen, I want to ask you this question because I've been asking this and the younger set of generation.
3: Yes.
0: Let me ask you. When your left hand scratch you, what that mean?
3: Your left eye?
0: Left hand.
3: Really
0: fun. Hold on, as you say eye, you have in your eyeball them still? You have in your eyeball?
3: Yeah, man, the eyeball ain't in a maid still, but they nobody scratch me.
0: Okay.
3: They used to scratch me when we could have seen, but they nobody scratch me again. They don't know you, so they don't give me no problem.
0: Well, stop it! What?
3: They don't know you, so they don't give me no problem. I don't have any cancer and nothing about them again. When I'm in a good end, give me a drop, so I drop in.
5: Go to carry up, better carry
6: up. Come beat me, boy. Come beat me, boy.
0: When your left hand scratch you, are itching you, what happened?
3: Then say you're going to receive something, you know. Yes, you're going to receive something because most likely I write and hand out where you're going to give anybody, you know.
0: No, remember now it's two different.
3: If it's a right hander, and your right hand scratch you in the middle, you're going to get something.
0: So when your left hand scratch you, you're going to lose money?
3: If your right hand scratch you, then I spend your hours then.
0: If you're a right hander?
3: As long as there's a right hander, if it's not you, you have to spend. Because when you have somebody, something, you have the right hand, you have to say to them. You understand? I most likely somebody I get something on your lip and you stick out, you know. I'd like to notice that with me, you know, no more nobody else. But when I receive anything, I'm most of my lip and pass it on to my right hand.
0: All right, so when your right ears ring, what that for?
3: You mean the ear scratching?
0: No, when you say your right ears, your ears, man.
3: The ears?
0: Yeah, when you're right.
3: When you're. The ears, you have to scratch in the time before. You don't really have to be nothing
0: more. I hear you. We're not hearing you good now, man. For some reason, you move the phone. Fix the phone out of your mouth.
3: Either wax the light on the one clean or something, but I don't know nothing
0: to. So when your right ear scratch you, somebody a chat you?
3: No, sir. No, sir. You chat mostly when you speak by yourself, somebody a chat you.
0: No, when your right ear's ring, I'm not scratch. Ring.
3: When you ring?
0: Eh.
3: When you want to bell, nine up for me, never ring.
0: Alright, so you don't know that if your right ears ring, yes, you're gonna get good news. And if your left ears ring,
3: yeah,
0: somebody attack evil of you. Them a chat you. You didn't know that one.
3: Me ears no ring. Me no no ring in my ears, brother. Me no remember me by your ears ring. Me a Peter talk about just in my own destiny. Bell no listen. I say what's the ring?
0: Okay, all right, brother. Big up yourself, you know. Thanks for talking to us here, man.
3: Yes, Bishop. Yes.
0: All right, bless you, man. You too, bro. Bones always bring a vibe, you know. I tell you. Let me just remind you that we are coming to you live from New York, the studio of the Adoration Gospel FM. And we say good evening to you. Good evening to our sister station down there in Florida. Of course, Caribbean Radio HD. Good evening to everybody joining us. Good evening to you. And good evening to our wonderful radio family also in Jamaica. Locked in and the Big Central 96.3 FM Jamaica. Don't forget, December 5, all roads lead to Anglican Church Hall over there in Maypen. It is going to be awesome. It is going to be awesome. And don't forget, early bird tickets runs out at the end of this month, the 31st in Jamaica. So if you don't have your ticket yet, you need to reach out to some of these locations. Perry's Mini Mart. Mr. Perry, good evening to you. Sister Jas, down by the radio station. I'll tell you some more when I get back. But let me remind you also about next weekend. Man, it's going to be awesome. And down by Florida, yes, with Praise House. Yes, what a wonderful weekend it is going to be. On December 4th. Yes, it's going to be an awesome show. Don't forget, Kevin Downswell will be on in town. Brother Gary will be playing. Yes, he don't really play on every occasion, you know. But he will be playing at this Praise House on this holiday weekend, Labor Day weekend. So bring out the family. Bring out the friends. It's a good place for you. And your friend might be, you know, might hang out. Sometimes on a weekend, you and your friend hang out. This is a good place to hang out. Yes? You see a lot of our Caribbean neighbors coming out at Praise House. So come on down to Royal Palm Cultural Center at 151 Civil Center Way over there in Royal Palm Beach. You can't afford to miss it, man. You just can't afford to miss it. Looking forward. Hello, good evening.
7: Good evening again, Bishop.
0: You reach already?
7: Yes, sir. We just reached.
0: Oh, and it's raining out there?
7: No, sir. Bright and sunny like what?
0: Okay.
7: Bright and sunny. I think I said then must be tomorrow.
0: No, this evening, sir. Why you changing people them thing, man?
7: I know me changing it, sir. I looked at the weather. That's why I never take up no umbrella.
0: Okay. So we good then?
7: Yes, we good.
0: All right.
7: But,
0: what happened?
7: If, believe you me, I would appreciate it.
0: If what?
7: If we go back over the chapter 21.
0: Oh, you mean start over Bible studies?
7: Yes, chapter 21.
0: Is that a problem for me?
7: No.
0: I got work.
7: I know that there's a lot that you wanted to say, but because of time.
0: Yes.
7: When I call you, if we started it,
0: and
7: when I call you before we started chit-chatting, maybe we would go through.
0: Yes.
7: War. Uh-huh. But I would appreciate it if we go back over it, because believe you me, it is very interesting.
0: Very interesting.
7: I know. Are some things that you would love to
0: bring out.
7: It's
0: just because of the interest of time I had to try to I was trying my best to push through and see if we could get to you leaving. No. But you know, but
7: uh-uh.
0: It's okay.
7: That is why I said I didn't want you to rush.
0: Yeah, very interesting.
7: I know. Are some things that you would love to
0: bring out.
7: It's
0: just because of the interest of time I had to try to. I was trying my best to push through and see if we could get to you leaving. No. But, you know. But,
7: uh-uh.
0: It's okay.
7: That is why I said I didn't want you to rush.
0: Yeah.

0: Peter, 1 liter, you know.
1: Yes, yes, a powerful leader
0: one,
1: too.
0: Yes, he said one go fishing. Everybody said, "Them I go."
1: Look, the other two disciples don't know nothing. You know what is interesting? I was going to bring that out of it. You know, the other two disciples that they took with them, yes, them don't know nothing about water. You know?
0: Them know what?
1: Them are no fishermen. You know.
0: What do you mean, them are no fishermen? So it's not any of the 12.
1: No man. Remember, say a whole heap of people that follow Jesus. You know. No.
0: Yes. Yes, I know that.
1: They don't have nothing to do with the 12. That's why they're unknown.
0: Okay.
1: You realize the scripture say two other disciples that is unknown. Them never mentioned.
0: No, they didn't mention their name.
1: Exactly.
0: John didn't mention their name.
1: Them are no fisherman. They don't know nothing about water.
0: Oh my goodness.
1: Putting them. Hold on. Remember, these guys were hanging out because of what they saw, what Jesus went through. So after all of that, these guys just went back to the beach, you know, strolling the seashore, you know, the boat still there. They're contemplating what to do. They're hanging out. Yeah. And then Peter, him now. Then I have nothing else to do but fishing, you know, man. Remember, that's Peter life.
0: Peter get miserable, man. Peter just said,
1: no. He might get boring.
0: Come on, yes.
1: Peter getting boring. So he said, look here.
0: Boring.
1: Could go fishing here, man. Go fishing here. Everybody gone back to their ways of living after that happened, you know?
0: Yes, their ways of living, because they didn't realize that Jesus was going to appear to them again.
1: Exactly. And then the most interesting part about that is that somebody... Hey, hold on. Let's say you have been doing something for so many years. Right? So you got that pot. If you're a driver, you got that pot. Yes?
0: Yes.
1: You know, you're a driver for years. And can you imagine, you see somebody, you're a driver and you know how to get out of one little area, and somebody said to you, say, put a wheel on the right hand side. I say, but that this man don't know nothing about driving. What tell me about driving? And that happened, you know, when Jesus stand up on the shore. Jesus said, put the net on the right hand side. Now you know, all night you've been putting that net to, from, you don't even remember which side you never put it. Because you're casting the net on every side to make sure that when daylight, you catch some fish. You did it right through the night. The best time to catch fish with net, you know, is night, you know.
0: Night time. Yes. But they were toiling all night and them never catching it.
1: All night till daylight and them not catch nothing.
0: And I would interpret it, you know, I would interpret it at the right hand side, that Jesus, when he left earth, he went to sit at the right hand of the Father.
1: Of the Father. Now look at it this way. He could have said, cast your net on the other side. He didn't say that.
0: Yes, he could.
1: He said, cast it on the right side.
0: The right side.
1: Exactly. So, I mean, powerful.
0: Cast it on the right side.
1: Powerful. Powerful.
0: Yeah.
1: And Simsimus asked a question earlier. If it was small fish or big fishes. It could never be small fish. You know why?
0: It said large fishes. Yeah,
1: because,
0: it said large fish.
1: And you know why he said that? Because it was a miracle.
0: To see that the net didn't break.
1: Thank you. Because, very interesting too, because the net itself, after catching a certain amount, those fishermen, Peter and the rest, would know as to how much fish that net would get in order not to break. And with this net catching so many fish, I mean, you can't beat that, man. That's a miracle.
0: But over in Luke, where you read, when they catch that lot, the net did break.
1: Exactly, because remember I said it happened elsewhere, something similar. Yes. Right.
0: Break.
1: So, you know, just to if you compare both of them, you see where, as against that one and against this one,

0: it's two different things, but at the same time, the similarity is there.
1: Yes. Because they didn't count those that they catch. They count this one.
0: Let me ask you a question. When I said to you that if you know the reason why Peter mentioned the number, what were you thinking? In all honesty.
1: You know, I was thinking that you was coming up with something else other than what me was reading. You know, I mean, read some things that
0: the only thing is that it's 153 fish. That's all he catch. That's all he catch. That's it. Nothing else around it.
1: So now, Bishop, is it different? It was different fishes he caught.
0: Yes, it was different fishes, different kind of fish. Yes.
1: Right. So you see that it's different nations Peter would be encountering with.
0: All right. There you go. Different. All right. But you know what is also interesting? When he said he will now start to catch man. Somebody took me up on that when I was at Bible school. And somebody took me up on that. And then, they start to say, you know the kind of thing that they let loose into and start to go around, girl.
1: Mm-hmm.
0: But it have nothing to do with that. It's just a matter of now you're going to ensure that every... Because remember when the Bible talk about man, it's not that it is putting away women.
1: No.
0: So
1: I do not know why people think sometimes when the Bible
0: exactly
1: says is man alone.
0: Exactly. Exactly.
1: It means man and woman.
0: Exactly so. So that's a lot
1: when
0: of
1: it says man shall not live by bread alone, but by every word that proceeded out of the mouth of God, them things says only man alone.
0: Exactly so. Exactly so, my sister.
1: Bishop, as I said, it was many nations that he would be encountering with.
0: That's right.
1: Do you remember over in Acts with Cornelius?
0: Yes. And remember
1: Cornelius when Peter was on the housetop and he had a vision.
0: Mm-hmm.
1: And Jesus said to him, and he said, when it was handed down to him, he said, he don't eat anything common or unclean.
0: That's right.
1: don't call anything that I have cleansed common or unclean.
0: Aren't
1: you see, he was gonna encounter with a lot of different nations.
0: Amen.
1: Because Cornelius was a Gentile, you know. Voila. Listen.
0: Well, I think what is interesting, we are heading over to the book of Acts next, eh?
1: Yes, sir.
0: Yes, ma'am. So let's see what happens. Thank you so much for checking in. Thank you for checking
1: in. All right, I'm just checking
0: in. Let me ask you something before you go.
1: Yes, sir.
0: Let me ask you this. When you sneeze, right?
1: Mm-hmm.
0: Is it because it's a cold you pick up?
1: No, not all the time.
0: Does it always mean that somebody is talking about you?
1: No, I don't think so.
0: So when you sneeze one time, what it mean?
1: You don't sneeze.
0: Hey. And when you sneeze,
1: sometimes your nose tickling you, or sometimes you just sneeze.
0: So did you know that when you sneeze one time?
1: Mm-hmm.
0: It means nothing. But when you sneeze two times, somebody talking good about you?
1: No, sir. Because trust me, sometimes when you catch a cold, you sneeze 2, 3, 4 times.
0: You say, two times. When you sneeze two times, somebody talking good about you?
1: No, sir, I never know that one.
0: So when you sneeze two times, you need to say thank you.
1: Oh, all right.
0: Yes.
1: Thank you for talking good about me.
0: All right, thanks for calling. Take care of yourself. All the best.
1: Yes, sir. All right,
0: good. Anyway, let's get back to some music. Good evening, everybody. Now, just in case you're just joining us, it's a Wednesday, and you might be going through. Maybe you have been through it. You have been through it all. And for some reason, you get to a stage where you see God just changed things and you made it through. This song is for you.
2: Bring it down, Ty. I'm from a little town up 55 called Canton, Mississippi. And every year on the 4th of July, we sang that.
0: And after this will be the news.
2: And you know, on the same street that I used to stand and beg and shoot hooky from school, and people called me bum, said I would never amount to anything. And every year when we sang that, my mind began to roam when I stand on the stage. Think about all the guys that I ran with. Some is in prison. Some is cocaine addicts. Some is alcoholics.
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2: What I'm trying to tell you. I looked.
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0: and no degree. 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Yes. Miss Albertina. Albertina, one for y'all. Yeah.
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2: I looked down the line. Oh, and I wonder sometimes how I made it. 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Through the storm and rain, I made it.

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0: 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Yeah. 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
1: Yeah.
0: I made it.
1: Yeah.
0: I made it.
1: Yeah.
0: I made it.
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0: 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I am Alexia King-White, and today is Wednesday, August 26. 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In local news, St. Catherine T remanded after alleged theft from family home. Man dies following a dispute at Manchester Machine Shop. 24-year-old charged with murder of a man in Kingston. In international, U.S. music legend Dolly Parton dies at 80. Two killed, 11 injured at Mexican Bull Running Festival. Floods kill at least 160, with hundreds still missing at Nepal-China border. In sports, 17-year-old Brian Blake captures three national table tennis titles. Jamaica-born football star Raheem Sterling charged after a highway crash. In weather, trough to move near Jamaica after low-level jet stream. 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
0: Do stay with us for the news and details.

Welcome back. And now the news in detail. We begin with the local news. A 19-year-old St. Catherine man has been remanded after he was accused of breaking into his relative's home and stealing cash and other items. Heron Ferron is charged with housebreaking and larceny. The matter was heard in the St. Catherine Parish Court, where the complainants reportedly declined mediation, saying Ferron is a habitual thief and they are tired of his behavior. Parish Judge Venice Blackstock Murray ordered Ferron to remain in custody until October 5. The allegations stem from an August 9 incident in Content, St. Catherine. The complainants, who are reportedly Ferron's relatives, said they securely locked their home and left. On returning the following day, they discovered the house has been broken into and $500, $200, $30,000, and a bottle of Hennessy were missing. The matter was reported to the Bog Walk Police, who launched an investigation. Ferron was later arrested and charged, and the bottle of Hennessy was recovered. A 54-year-old man is in police custody following a deadly dispute at a machine shop in Abbey Gardens near Mandeville, Manchester, on Tuesday night. The identity of the deceased has not yet been established. Police reports say that shortly before 8 p.m., two men had an argument during which one of them allegedly brandished a machete. The other man reportedly told investigators that he grabbed the machete-wielding man from behind, and during the engagement, the man fell to the ground and became unresponsive. He was taken to hospital, where he was pronounced dead on arrival. Investigations are continuing. And finally, in local news, a 24-year-old St. Andrew man has been charged with the murder of a 28-year-old Chiston Parks of Dunmere Close, Kingston. Charged is a laborer Antonio Smith, otherwise known as Rajay, of the same community. According to the Constant Spring Police, Parks and Smith became involved in a dispute over a bat pan on a Thursday, August 20. The disagreement was reportedly settled by residents, but police say Smith later returned with a knife. Another altercation allegedly developed, during which Smith reportedly stabbed Parks in the chest. Parks was taken to hospital, where he was pronounced dead while receiving treatment. Smith later turned himself into the police and was subsequently charged following a caution statement and a question and answers interview. His court day is being finalized. That is it for the local news. It is now time for the international news.

In international news, United States country music legend Dolly Parton has died at age 80. Parton, who rose from poverty in Tennessee to become one of the world's most recognizable entertainers, died Tuesday in Nashville after a brief battle with cancer. Her nephew, Brian Seaver, announced her death in a video on social media, saying Parton had opened doors for a generation of singers, songwriters, musicians, and drummers. Parton's enjoyed a career spanning more than six decades, with major hits including Jolene, Coat of Many Colors, and I Will Always Love You, which became a global hit for Whitney Houston. She wrote thousands of songs and was also known for her work in film, television, including her Imagination Library Literacy Program. Parton's husband of nearly 60 years, Carl Dean, died in March last year. Her death has sparked an outpouring of tributes from fans and fellow entertainers across the world. Two people have been killed and at least 18 others injured during a bull running festival in Mexico City. Reports say 21 fighting bulls were released onto the streets on Saturday as thrill seekers attempt to dodge the animals. Among those killed was a 29-year-old local resident, Juan Manuel Fimelono Herrera, who was reportedly gored in the chest and leg after falling while trying to evade a bull. Another man, 57-year-old Luis Cholocotzi Ramirez, died after suffering head and chest injuries when he was caught by a bull. At least 11 other people sustained injuries but survived. The deaths are reportedly the first of the annual Bull Festival in 8 years. And finally, in international news, at least 160 people have been killed and hundreds more are missing following a flooding along the Nepal-China border. Among those reported missing are 54 Americans. The flooding is believed to have been triggered by a massive landslide, which sent mud, rocks, and water down a river in the Himalayan region. At least 157 people were killed at the Nepalese side, while more than 300 travelers remain missing. Chinese authorities say 3 people were killed and 265 remain missing on the Tibet side of the border. Nepal's foreign minister, Shirdar Kanel, initially said that the flooding may have been caused by a trigger of an earthquake. However, the United States Geological Survey later clarified that the tremors detected at the time were caused by the landslide itself rather than an earthquake. The powerful torrent swept away homes, roads, and businesses while rescue teams continue to search for survivors. That was the international news. Coming up is a sports report brought to you by JC Grants Logistic and Travel.

0: In this evening's sports report, 17-year-old table tennis player Brian Blake has captured three national titles at the 2026 Jamaica Tennis Association National Senior and Junior Championships. Blake, a part-time student at the University of the West Indies Mona campus, won the under-19 boys singles title on the final day of the four-day tournament. He also reached the quarterfinals of the men's singles, competing against some of Jamaica's top senior players at the National Indoor Sports Center in Kingston. Blake completed his impressive performance in the doubles, partnering with Jaden Ebanks to win the under-19 boys doubles title and teaming up with Roberto Dina Biles to capture the men doubles title. With his under-19 singles victory, Blake has now won every national title available at his level. And finally, in sports, Jamaica-born former England football star Raheem Sterling has been charged with three offenses following a highway collision in southern England. The police say the charges stem from a May 28 incident involving a Lamborghini on the M3 highway in Hampshire. The 31-year-old Sterling is charged with dangerous driving, possession of nitrous oxide, for wrongful inhalation, and failing to provide a sample for suspected alcohol or substance use. Police say no other vehicles were involved in the crash and no injuries were reported. Sterling is scheduled to appear before a court on September 15. The footballer is currently without a club, having previously played for Liverpool, Manchester City, Chelsea, and Arsenal, as well as Dutch club Feyenoord. Sterling was born in Jamaica and moved to London with his mother when he was 5 years old. The sports report has been brought to you by JC Grants Logistics and Travel.
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0: It is now time for the weather report.

In today's weather update, a low-level jet stream is expected to remain across Jamaica until tomorrow morning. A weak trough is expected to move into the vicinity of the island. Tonight will become fair, with windy conditions expected along the south coast. Tomorrow morning will be partly cloudy across eastern parishes and mainly sunny elsewhere. By tomorrow afternoon, partly cloudy conditions are expected, with isolated showers and thunderstorms mainly across hilly areas and western parishes. Kingston and Montego Bay are both expected to record a minimum temperature of 27 degrees Celsius tonight. Looking ahead, well, Friday will be partly cloudy in the morning, with widely scattered afternoon showers and thunderstorms across western and central parishes. Partly cloudy conditions are expected on Saturday and Sunday, with isolated afternoon showers and thunderstorms developing mainly across western parishes and hilly areas. Meanwhile, a weak tropical wave is west of Jamaica, while another is across the eastern Caribbean. A third tropical wave, located across the eastern tropical Atlantic, has a medium chance of developing into a tropical cyclone over the next 2 days. A high pressure ridge is also located north of the Caribbean, extended into the Gulf of Mexico. That concludes the weather report. Now a recap of the headlines. In local news, St. Catherine teen remanded after alleged theft from family home. Man dies following a dispute at Manchester machine shop. 24-year-old charged with murder of a man in Kingston. In international, U.S. music legend Dolly Parton dies at 80. Two killed, 11 injured at Mexican Bull Running Festival. Flood kills at least 160, with hundreds still missing at Nepal-China border. In sports, 17-year-old Brian Blake captures 3 national table tennis titles. Jamaica-born football star Raheem Sterling charged after highway crash. In weather, trough to move near Jamaica after low-level jet stream. And that is it for the Central Evening News. I am Alexia King-White on behalf of the entire Central 96.3 FM Jamaica and the Caribbean Radio HD team. Have a pleasant evening.

0: All right, so that was the Central Evening News with Mrs. King White. Is she still here? Mrs. King White?
1: Yes, good sir, I am.
0: Good evening.
1: Good evening to you, too.
0: How are you doing?
1: I'm doing great. Thank you for asking.
0: Good, good. It's a very sad news coming out of Nepal, you said?
1: Yes, that is in near China.
0: Yes.
1: It is a border. It's actually at the border of China.
0: Mm-hmm. But wasn't there something similar to this that came in the news about a day or two ago? Where
1: it wasn't flooding.
0: Yeah, it was a flooding, but it was like some hillside, some breakaway or something.
1: Yes, it was a landslide. So that was it is similar because that's a landslide and this one is a mudslide. Mm-hmm. So basically this one is wetter. Mm-hmm. So this one has mud and water and rocks. That mm-hmm. one was dry. Wow. So that's the only difference, but it was slide.
0: Wow, very sad. Very sad. I hope and trust that the families, you know, pull through.
1: Yes, sir. It's really, really tragic because I don't know if you have seen the videos, sir, but I've seen the videos and it wasn't a good look. I mean, I see people running. They were running for their lives, and by the time you look, sir, you see it seems as if it was cloud. It wasn't cloud, it was actually mud and water, but it seems as if it was cloud. It just engulfed everyone. Did you see the video?
0: Yeah, I saw the video, but wasn't it two things at the same time? They were experiencing flooding, but at the same time they were experiencing something else. And
1: all right, sir, it is basically flooding. You know, the only thing is, mm-hmm. it is not just water. The mud was a big component of it. That is why the videos look as if it was cloud, like it was dark clouds because of the mud.
0: Oh.
1: So it was flooding. There was water. Mm-hmm. There was a bridge that broke into two.
0: Wow.
1: It just break by the river. So water was included. But this one was so different because it had in rocks and mud and it was, you know, it was thick and a lot of water.
0: Sorry to see that, man. Sorry to know that this happened.
1: Yeah, it was very hard watching.
0: Yeah, my last question for you. You, what's your favorite Dolly Parton song?
1: The one that Whitney Houston sung, I Will Always Love You, because I never knew this. I always love the song, and like always love it from a little girl growing up, and I did not know that he was her who wrote it and Whitney sung it. I did not know.
0: So that's your favorite Dolly Parton song? I thought you would say
1: I didn't sing it, but she wrote it.
0: I thought you would say the one she did with Kenny.
1: Sing a part of it for me, sir.
0: Kenny Rogers, you mentioned it. I Will Always Love You.
1: No, she didn't. She sang that one with it wasn't that one she sang with Kenny.
0: Oh, why she sing with Kenny?
1: You hear me talk, let me know. But I swear I couldn't have that one. I couldn't have that one there.
0: I couldn't have that one.
1: What one.
0: So, what on a second. No, man. She did one with Kenny Rogers. What is the name of the song?
1: All right, let me tell you the ones that I reported. The one that says "Coat of Many Colors," Jolene, and "I Will Always Love You." Did she sang "I Will Always Love You" with Kenny Rogers?
0: I don't know. Well, let's say "Island in the Stream." Then what about "Island in the Stream"?
1: Oh,
0: you know that
1: okay.
0: one with
1: okay.
0: Kenny. That was a big
1: Island
0: song.
1: "Island in the Stream."
0: Yeah,
1: yeah, yeah. I know.
0: Never know. Hold on. Nobody never knows. So you're singing about myself, you know. Only me alone know you're singing.
1: Come on, you said.
0: Now listen, I said I am the only person know that you are a singer. So let everybody just know say he's a.
1: Can't just keep it at that. Yeah, let us not keep it at put that. Any more light keep on it at that.
0: Yes,
1: yes.
0: Give them a surprise one day. One day you just give them a surprise.
1: But sir, I love that song too, you know. I love that one. Well, all of her songs are nice. I don't know
0: very
1: all
0: nice.
1: Of them.
0: Yeah.
1: I think all it's a legend. All of them are nice because she's a great singer.
0: Yes, she is.
1: She's
0: she
1: an awesome
0: is.
1: Singer.
0: And sorry to know that we lose her, but God understand. I mean, she was a great person.
1: In general, right,
0: yes.
1: right. She was.
0: And she did a lot. She did a lot for people around the world. Yes.
1: Yes, sir. She yes, sir. I agree, especially in the music industry. She helped a lot of persons, a lot.
0: Yes. We just pray for her family and hope that they will pull through. You know, it is what it is.
1: Yeah. I know it's hard time. My condolences. I know it's hard time now, but they just have to keep strong.
0: Yes. Thank you so much. Tomorrow morning, you will be where?
1: On Central Stage.
0: All right. There you go. Thank you so much, Mrs. King White. Have a good one.
1: All right, sir. Take care.
0: You too. All right. Bye-bye. All right. There you have it. Central Evening News with Mrs. King White. And you can catch her every Tuesday, Wednesdays, and Thursdays right here on Adoration Gospel FM, Central 96.3 FM, Jamaica, Caribbean Radio HD, and on Central Stage immediately after the Brother Gary Show right here. Good morning, good evening, good afternoon, everybody. Talking about Dolly Parton, though, she is a force to reckon with. I mean, she did everything that music have to offer. 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

I tell you, this voice will never leave us. The great, now we can say late, Dolly Parton. I tell you, depart from us. I tell you, great, great, great gift from God to us. Yes, really great gift from God to us, man. Brilliant, brilliant lady. Awesome voice. I mean, the world, I can say. Especially those of us in music that loves music. I don't know about you, but especially for me who love music. Oh, God, man. Dolly, we miss you, girl. We miss you. Oh, man, get your rest.

0: Good evening.
1: Sir?
0: Yes.
1: Hello?
0: Yes, ma'am. Good evening.
1: Good evening, sir. Trivia question.
0: Okay.
1: When did Dolly Parton... When's that Parton? We'll call her Jamaica. We say, when did Dolly Parton died?
0: When?
1: Yes, sir.
0: August...
1: That's a question I don't think I'll be forgetting anytime soon.
0: August 25th.
1: August 25th. Yes, sir.
0: 2026. You can't
1: not
0: forget.
1: Being a birthday, not true.
0: Uh-oh. That's a go. Jesus. Look at that.
1: Yes, sir.
0: Oh, my
1: Unfortunately, sir, Princess, I have something to say to you, sir.
0: Okay. Let's hear her.
1: Was listening to study as well. Hello, sir.
0: Hi, Princess. Good evening. How are you?
1: It's a fabulous plan as always, sir. How about you?
0: I am doing wonderful, just the same. Talk to me.
1: So, I was listening to Bible study this evening.
0: Okay.
1: And I heard when Jesus... Okay, so God told them, the fishermen...
0: Jesus, yeah. Same God, but Jesus in this case. Yes.
1: Yeah. Mm-hmm. It's a habit to me, to be honest.
0: That's fine. Still God. Say what? Yeah. What did you say? Say what?
1: So Jesus told them to fish on the right side.
0: Yes.
1: But you see, since he made them fish on the right side, we did not realize that when he made them fish on the right side and they got fish, he already had dinner fish for them, prepped for them already for breakfast.
0: That's interesting. That's true. That's also true. That is also true, Princess. Yes. He already have that prepared for them, so he could tell them that this is where the fish is. Yes, that's true. That's awesome.
1: Yes,
0: you're thinking.
1: Yes, sir. I hope Miss Essence is listening as well. So I was asking Miss Essence, since they were selling Norman Manley's birthday, I don't know if you were listening, sir. Mark Garvey, yes. So it's about, you know, Moses' day. They're celebrating. He was there for them. So I'm wondering, what about Moses, Aaron, you know, his sister, Joshua, and all of them?
0: So you said, I didn't get that clearly. You said they are celebrating Moses' birthday?
1: No, sir. I'm saying they're selling normal... she's saying that I don't want to let me just start it up quickly for you. So, sir, she's saying that they're celebrating our local hero's birthday,
0: uh-huh.
1: Right?
0: Yeah.
1: But she's saying that what about the biblical persons, Aaron, Moses, Joshua? What about those birthdays? If they don't celebrate, why are they not celebrating them?
0: Okay. So, I think the reason for that, one of the reasons, and this is just my clear opinion, you know, they weren't living in our time. So if you notice what is happening today, and not that because it is not necessary because they weren't living in our time. You know, if who would celebrate their birthday? No. Because it's not like they were living in Jamaica and they're from a different time, and then you celebrate them. You know, these guys is for the world, so to speak, especially maybe they do something for them in, and I must look into that too, you know, in Israel. You never know.
1: Mm-hmm.
0: There's a possibility that there could be something happen. We don't know. I think you give me a homework there to do. I've never done that before. So maybe that is something to look into in terms of scripture,
1: okay,
0: biblically.
1: What?
0: So I'll try my best.
1: Yeah. Uh-huh. So, can't you say we're supposed to celebrate birthdays?
0: Sorry?
1: So could you check it to see if we should celebrate birthdays?
0: If... You're pushing me so deep. If we that are living now, if we should celebrate our birthday?
1: Yes, sir.
0: I mean, It is something awesome to look forward to. I mean, the day that you were born, that is something that this is awesome to look forward to. I shouldn't see that there would be a problem if we should celebrate our birthday.
1: Yes, sir.
0: I mean, it is something awesome to look forward to. I mean, the day that you were born, that is something that this is awesome to look forward to. I shouldn't see that there would be a problem.

0: challenge.
1: But
0: and I welcome
1: yes,
0: the challenge.
1: I understand that, sir. Uh-huh. Yes, sir, I understand. But sure, just go and dig. And dig for two.
0: All right, I will. I will.
1: Please,
0: you put
1: sir.
0: Me at work. I will definitely do that. Okay, princess?
1: Yes, sir.
0: Thanks for calling. All right, good, good. All right, no, sir. These young people, I don't play with them, you know. They're thinking. They are thinking. So Dolly Parton, and I tell you, we lost her yesterday, which was the 25th day. It's payday for a lot of people. Can't forget it. You know, 25th, a lot of people get pay, especially across the Caribbean. And they get their pay, so, you know, it's a payday. Yes, it wasn't a Friday. It wasn't a, it was a Tuesday. You know? But I just think that losing Dolly, you tend to wonder, and in the news it came out that we lost her from battling cancer. It just to show you that it doesn't matter how much you have money and how much you are famous. I mean, mankind just cannot help mankind when it comes down to certain things. And that's just the truth. Mankind can help you to a distance, but they just cannot help you when it comes down to certain things. Whatever, when your time come, yes, and we know not when our time will come, but when your time come, hey, is yourself your time to go? Young, middle age, old, older. Because some people live till they are like, I mean, Dolly lived till she was 80. There are still people living here today that live. I see the other day I was reading a paper on this lady. She's 110. And she can, as a matter of fact, she's talking very strong. And she can read. Yes, she can read. So the age doesn't really have any impact on the time for you to die. Just that nobody knows. And that's a true saying. Nobody knows the minute nor the hour when Christ shall appear. And the same can be said about death. Nobody knows. I have seen persons really sick, and sick to the point where they go into hospital and they can hardly talk, they can't talk, and comes out of the hospital and they're firing on all cylinders, you know. So I just say to myself that when the time comes for any one of us to go, that's just the time, you know. And if we are not careful, we will pass away and didn't even give our life to the Lord, which would be so sad, you know. I just think though that they should really, really, a world that we are living in, they can find. I mean, look at AIDS. They find, I don't know if it's cure, but they find, I mean, things for AIDS that people can live as long as they possibly can with, you know, something to take. I mean, and it's not necessarily because you have money either. That is made available to persons who are interested to take these medication or whatever you call it. What about cancer? This has been happening for years. And up till today, we can't get something to, you know, help the cancer so that people can survive longer. I don't know. But hey, Dolly, we really, really, well, personally, I'm going to miss her.

I listened to her music over the years, and really, really, really awesome person. You know. Anyway, let's continue with Dolly.

It's almost there. Gotta get out of here, man. Go home, get some rest. I'll be there when the road. It was really great being with you, family. From all over the world. Edda! We know you're still listening, Edda. Big up yourself, Christopher. Good evening. Let us.

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For sure. I tell you, let me say good evening to Princess. Yes, over there in Clarendon. Gotta take it back from the top. And when the roll is called up yonder, will you be there? I'm sure I will be there. No questions asked. I am not asking anybody that question there. I must be there. Take it from me.

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Good evening to you. Also, got to say good evening to Brother Rabbi and Sister Patsy over there in Copperwood. Yonder, I'll be there. I gotta go, man. My time is up. Oh, Dolly's gonna take us out of here, man.

He started out at a little bit after 4 o'clock this evening. And we take you all the way up until this point. We really appreciate you. I wish that you all will have a safe night. Enjoy the rest of the week. I hope and trust that it will be productive. All right. Take care of your own self and your family. I pray that God will look over you all, protect your property, and God will ensure that he lodges in your boundary. Yes? And I tell you, good God, I hope that you will have a safe night, everyone. Take care of yourself. Pray that the little one, the small children, will be okay. God bless you all. The name is Uncle Wayne. You catch you all on Caribbean Radio HD4 on Sunday morning on Central 96.3 Adoration Gospel FM. I'll be back here on Friday afternoon. Good evening, everybody. Take care of yourself. A blessed night. Coming up next is Brother Ezekiel. Good evening, everyone.